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4: 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Oh, God, I gotta win. So my daughter asked me, she's like, Mommy, did you win? She's gonna have a heart attack with you, Ellen.
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0: was in the grocery store yesterday, and I came across somebody who I like immediately was like, I cannot wait to be you. He was driving this little scooter.
1: Zero Fs were given.
0: He was talking on his phone, and he was bumping into like the tortilla stand.
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0: Yeah.
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3: 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It's not music, it's a podcast. And Teddy Swims makes a big leap with the first song from his next era. But first, let's go. Number 40, Pink Pony Club, Chapel Roan. I know.

0: Pink Pony Club, that is number 40. Before we get too deep into the countdown, look at who led the chart a week ago. Number 3, Ordinary, Alex Warren. This at 2.
1: I just might.
0: And number 1, Olivia Dean, our new number 1 song.
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0: That's where we've been, and now here's where we are. 39, Heroin, Maroon 5, making its AT40 debut.

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1: Nice to meet you, Miles Smith. That is number 38. Well, Hilary Duff is preparing for a big world tour, but before she hits the road, she's taking it easy. And by easy, we mean she gave the commencement speech at Northwestern University and was on the cover of the Sports Illustrated swimsuit issue. Here's her latest single, Roommates, 1840 Extra.

0: 1840. It is Roommates, Hillary Duff.
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0: Now the Goo Goo Dolls soar ahead six spots with their latest, and we'll play it for you. Plus, Hozier has our longest running song at 109 straight weeks just ahead.
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It is AT40, that one down 14, our biggest fall of the week. We're on the way to the biggest song in the country, and Hozier has inspired a lot of artists since he first hit the chart, but a guitar player with a number one album says that Hozier changed his life, and that's Noah Kahan. Noah said that when he heard Hozier's music, it felt like he was experiencing magic for the first time, and he wanted to know how someone's voice could sound like that. They've become close friends since, and now here's the guy that Noah said changed his life. Hozier, Too Sweet, 35.

Climbing 6 to 34, Misery. That's the Goo Goo Dolls. All right, the FIFA World Cup is set to kick off on June 11th, and the opening ceremonies have a star-studded lineup. You got Tyler, Anita, Lisa, and Future all scheduled to perform at events in the U.S., Canada, and Mexico, with Katy Perry leading the party in L.A. Here she is in 1840 Extra, E.T.

0: Katy Perry, E.T., that's an extra.
1: Coming up next.
0: Well, Zara Larsson leaps four spaces with her first hit on the chart. Plus, The Fray holds steady with their latest. It's all coming up next.
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The Fray 33, Ice Cold Lakes. Justin Bieber's made music in a few different styles over the years, like pop, R&B, and EDM, but soon we could hear a country version of Bieber. Singer Kacey Musgraves recently confirmed a longtime rumor that she recorded a country song with Justin and said, "It's pretty rad, but I don't know when it will see the light of day." So hopefully it will get released at some point, but here is Bieber now doing his thing. Daisy's 32.

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0: Well, Sabrina Carpenter is hanging on in the top 30 with a song that premiered two summers ago. Plus, Teddy Swims rockets ahead 9 spots and still not our fastest riser with this.

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1: 10 hits in the rear view. On our way to the biggest one. And last summer, Justin Bieber surprised fans by releasing two albums totally by surprise. But now Drake took things to an entirely new level with his latest projects. And yes, multiple albums. That's what we're talking about. I'll tell you more after 30. Lady Gaga, Bruno Mars, Die With a Smile.

0: Die with a Smile. Lady Gaga and Bruno Mars. That is number 30. So we were talking about Drake. He started teasing his new album, Iceman, last summer. But when the official release date arrived the other day, fans got much more than they expected. Besides the new songs on his Iceman project, he also released two more full-length albums by surprise. One titled Habibti, which has 11 songs, and another called Maid of Honor with 14 additional tracks. And not long after he unveiled the body of work, he broke streaming records for the year, earning him the most streamed songs in a single day for 2026.
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0: Sabrina Carpenter, Espresso, at 28. Well, sometimes when two artists collaborate on a track, they have a specific song in mind that would work best as a team-up. But that's not how the new single from Mumford & Sons and Hozier came together. After a near decade of friendship, they decided that now was the right time to work on a song. So the band sent Hozier a bunch of ideas and said, hey, take your pick. This is the one he chose. And it could make it on our chart soon. Rubber Band Man, an AT40 on the Verge track.
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1: That is on the verge of making the American Top 40 chart. Rubber Band Man, Mumford & Sons with Hozier.
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9: Well, earlier we told you about the opening ceremonies for the FIFA World Cup, but the final game is also set for a legendary performance at halftime. This year will be the first time the World Cup has featured a halftime show. They got BTS and Shakira, Madonna. It's set for July 19th at MetLife Stadium in New Jersey. And now, here is one of the headliners, Madonna with Sabrina. Bring Your Love. 20-

Tit for Tat, Tate McRae. That is number 26. And it's only been a few weeks since Lady Gaga and Doechii released their collaboration, but it's clear the two artists became fast friends. Doechii posted a TikTok of herself wearing the blonde wig that Gaga wore in the music video, and she revealed that she stole it as a prank. But she promises to give it back once they hang out again and make some more music. Here they are, Gaga, Doechii, Runway 25. No matter what.

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0: 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And his latest is on the way. Plus, Dominic Fike steps up a couple more with his third top 40 hit. Straight ahead.
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0: Counting down the hottest ones of the week, Miles Smith achieved a major milestone in his career by selling out the iconic O2 Arena in London before he even released an album. The last artist to pull that off was Louis Capaldi in 2019, and Miles admits that he may seem like an overnight success, but what people don't see, the years of hard work that has gone into his music. Here he is, 23.

Baby Doll, Dominic Fike. That is number 22. So Noah Kahan, understandably nervous the night before his new album, The Great Divide, release, but he found a way to change his mindset so that the pressure was off. He was posting a stream of consciousness on social and wrote, "What if the album just sucked so bad? Would be sad for me, but low-key funny considering the buildup." But Noah has the last laugh because it debuted at number one. The Great Divide, 21. Okay.

0: the Great Divide, number 21.
1: Coming up next.
0: Well, One Republic are on the rise with a hit from their next album. It's coming up. And after falling last week, BTS inch back up a notch with this.
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Tame Impala, Dracula. That is number 20. All right. Ryan Tedder has written countless hits for artists all over the world of music, and soon those tracks will come to life on the big screen. He's working on an original film with the working title Bleeding Love, which will incorporate the biggest songs from his catalog, like Bleeding Love by Leona Lewis and Rumor Has It by Adele. But a major focus of the movie will be tracks from his band, One Republic. Here's their latest, Need Your Love, 19.

0: just wanna dive.
1: BTS at 18 with Swim. We're inside the top 20. So Ray received universal acclaim for her second album, This Music May Contain Hope, and now she has another project in the works that will land in movie theaters. She's making her acting debut in an upcoming thriller titled Lineage, with production expected to begin this August in London. She's made a cameo as herself in the past in the Netflix series Black Rabbit, but this will be her first time becoming a different character on screen. Here's Ray, 17, Where Is My Husband?

0: falling 3-17. It's Ray. Where is my husband?
1: Coming up next.
0: Well, Sienna Spyro hikes up a couple spots with her first AT40 entry. And after debuting way up at number 17 last week, Olivia Rodrigo makes a modest move of one notch just ahead.
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4: We are getting closer to the number one song. And in just a few weeks, Olivia Rodrigo is set to unveil her third album. You seem pretty sad for a girl so in love. Then after the summer, she's taking the songs on the road. She just announced the Unraveled Tour, which kicks off on September 25th in Hartford, Connecticut, and wraps up in December in Vegas. Got the full list of dates up at AmericanTop40.com so you can find out when she's coming to a city near you. Drop Dead, 16.

Olivia Rodrigo, that's 16. Drop dead. So Alex Warren is one of the coolest guys around. He said one of his most embarrassing moments recently, though, happened when he hung out with Harry Styles. Alex was backstage at the Brit Awards and realized he was walking near Harry. And in an effort to make it into Harry's inner circle, Alex said, "I didn't know you had moves like that." He was immediately mortified because, of course, Harry has moves. But Harry took it in stride and said, "I didn't know that either." Here's Alex, Fever Dream 15.

0: Tracy Abrams, Hit the Wall. AT40, breakout spot.
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0: 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We are glad you're here. 13, The Fate of Ophelia Taylor.

13, there's Taylor Swift. And later on, we'll find out if Bruno Mars can reclaim his number one spot with I Just Might. But right now, here's another hit from his latest album, Risk It All. 12. For just the

Cars, Risk It All, number 12 on AT40. Harry Styles recently kicked off the first of his string of worldwide residencies with 10 shows in Amsterdam, and every fan around the world was watching online, hoping for a taste of what's to come. We won't spoil anything in case you're headed to one of his 67 performances, but fans are very happy with the set list. He's got two more nights in Amsterdam before he moves on to London, and he plays this one about halfway through the show. American Girls, 11.

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1: Down to the top 10. And Sommer working on his next album. He says he's staying true to his style, but experimenting with new ideas. It'll be probably a little while before we get to hear it, but he teased that it's heavily influenced by the Beatles and the Beach Boys, with complex chords and a dash of nostalgic 2010 pop. He admits he doesn't care if anybody likes it because it's the music that he wants to make. But with the way we are connecting with his songs, I'm sure it will be full of hits. Back to Friends, 10.

Taylor Swift back-to-back hits on the countdown. That's Opalite. Well, the brothers Joel and Luke Smallbone, who make up the band for King & Country, wrote their new single World on Fire back in 2024, but they said it feels even more meaningful now. They didn't realize the challenge people would face all over the world in the last year, and they hope their lyrics can inspire people to never dim their light, even when things seem hopeless. It could make the charts soon. It's called World on Fire for King & Country, featuring Taylor Hill. And mama,

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9: 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It's one of the most important sounds in our car. It means everyone is ready and everyone is safe. 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Make it a priority. Buckle up every time. 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

0: 3-7. That is Homewrecker. And back to the Jonas Brothers. They just wrapped up their Vegas residency at Park MGM, which opened a few hours in their schedule to launch a new podcast on iHeartRadio. The show is called Hey Jonas. I was talking to Nick, Joe, and Kevin the other day, and they told me that fans can actually call in and get advice from the Jonas Brothers. Here they are.
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2: 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We kind of looked at everything we've done, and we were like, well, we've done pretty much it all except go to space and a podcast, and those two things are on the bucket list, so we decided to cross one off.
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0: Texas. Ella Langley at number 6. Huntrick spent a month in the same spot with an award-winning single, and Alex Warren had the number 8 song of all of 2025. Now he's on track to have the biggest hit for all of 2026. It's on the way.
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0: These are the top 5 of the week. And Elton John has mostly retired from touring, aside from a few one-off shows here and there, but he's far from finished when it comes to making music. We'll tell you what Sir Elton has been working on in the studio after 5 Man I Need, Olivia Dean.

0: Man I Need at number 5. Well, after Elton John wrapped his farewell Yellow Brick Road tour, he started working on a new album. And just the other day, he revealed that the music is totally finished. We don't know much about the project yet, but Elton said that it is completely different from everything he's made before. And the songs are very happy. We'll keep you posted. Because there's a lot to look forward to from the legend.
1: 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Number

0: 1940, number three, Alex Warren, Ordinary. So last weekend, Olivia Dean became the first woman in 12 years to send her first two top 40 hits to number one. Now, though, she's got to defend that spot because Bruno Mars is looking to retake the top. We'll find out who has the hottest song in North America when we reveal the top two in just a second.
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0: Here we go. The top two. And this next artist is currently out on one of the biggest tours of the year, and his influence reaches beyond the stage, all the way to the snack bar. At his tour stop in Toronto, he earned his own menu item called Uptown Funky Fries, which come layered with caramelized onions, cheese, and a secret sauce. So if you make it to the show,

number two, Bruno Mars, I Just Might. So that brings us to the big moment, the hottest song of the weekend. And this singer on top just set a major record in her native UK with 10 weeks at number one, thanks to her song, Rain Me In. It's the longest run on top for any solo woman in the history of the British chart. Back here in North America, she's got another song that's still the biggest hit in the country. It is Olivia Dean, So Easy, the number one song on American Top 40 for 2 weeks in a row.

2 weeks on top for Olivia Dean. So easy. And that closes the book on the last countdown of May. A lot of movement all over the chart all month long. And with all the new music coming in June, anything could happen. Until we do it again, stay with us on social at American Top 40. And I will look for you weeknights. Vanna White on Wheel of Fortune. Take good care. Talk soon.

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0: like to go to Sam's on Sunday morning. I'm just turning into an old man. Because that is when they slap the clearance stickers on everything, because it's like sell by tomorrow, you know. And you, if you get there early on a Sunday, you get some pretty good deals on stuff. I buy clearance ceviche.
1: I would not. I would stay away from the clearance seafood.
0: I just shot stuff out of my nose.
1: In general. Any creature from the sea, that is not what you want to discount on.
0: I like to live dangerously. Don't so do it. If I'm in the bathroom multiple times this morning. Clearance shrimp.
1: Ew.
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0: I've perfected the not spending, unless I'm at Costco or Sam's. I tuck back a lot, but I'm going to admit something right now. My pants I have on today. Amazon Basics pants.
1: $20.
0: Don't tell anybody. 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

0: in the grocery store yesterday, and I came across somebody who I like immediately was like, I cannot wait to be you. He was driving this little scooter.
1: Zero F's were given.
0: He was talking on his phone, and he was bumping into like the tortilla stand.
1: Lori, you got to tell everybody about your 80-year-old aunt.
0: Yeah.
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0: No!
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And if you think that I'm still holding on to something, you should go and love yourself. 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
1: Okay.
0: I've done a lot of this over the past couple of weeks. I'm slowly making a progression to an 80-year-old man. Something else happened just the other day at this radio station that I was like, man, I need to have an intervention or something. I'm now turning into the guy that comes up behind you while you're sitting at your desk and I rub your shoulders.
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1: No! Oh.
0: What is happening? Like, and then I reached in my pocket and gave him a mint.
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2: 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I'm just turning into an old man. Because that is when they slap the clearance stickers on everything. 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
0: 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Jeremy, Katie, and Josh in the morning.
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0: that reminds me of my wife this morning, trying to look at the hamster in his cage and give him some lettuce and some little snacks. And she was trying to find him, and she turned the flashlight on her phone, and he was blinded by the light. She's like, oh, sorry, little buddy. He popped out and was like,
1: this little monster, a little hamster face when they look at you, right? Like, what?
0: She's like, you're blinding him. She's like, I was just trying to find him. He needs some morning lettuce.
1: Little whiskers. Oh, how cute.
2: Thought he saw hamster Jesus for a second.
0: Morning lettuce, which is a lot of like some of our listeners. They get up and have a little bit of that hippie lettuce. Hey, good morning. It's Jeremy, Katie, Josh here at Denver's Mix 100. Did you sit for 10 minutes this morning, Katie?
1: I did, yes.
0: Good.
1: It's a new thing. Well, it's been going on for centuries, but it's new to me. They say when you wake up in the morning, the first thing you should do is go sit in silence for 10 minutes. Like, I'm talking before you brush your teeth, before you make your bed, you go to a place that's completely silent and you just sit with your thoughts, and it helps you control the day instead of the day controlling you.
0: Wow.
1: And it really did. I've done it for the past couple days now, and it's helped me really just feel like I have a little bit more control over the day. If you
0: Is there anything that you say, like, mecha lega hi, mecha hi, ni ho?
1: No, you just kind of sit and, like, process what you're going to go through in that day. Like, I thought about the show and, you know, things I was going to talk about. And then I thought, you know, after the show, going on my run and, you know, making sure I did all the things I needed to do today. Like, I genuinely thought about each one and how I was going to proceed with them. I did. And it really made me feel, I'm a little bit more grown up, a little bit more awake. And I've liked it the last couple days. So I'm going to keep going with it.
0: Why do I feel like you were sitting there in silence?
1: Yeah.
0: And about 4 minutes in, you were like...
1: I just knew you were going to do that.
0: Well, I'm ready to start my day.
1: This is the natural part of waking up, Jeremy, okay? You get enough fiber the day before. That's exactly how it's supposed to sound.
0: Mecha-lega-hi, mecha-hiney. Oh.
1: Come on.

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1: 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Some overnight rain showers. Right now there's some rain to the north and northeast. Thunderstorms out near Burlington, some wet roads and slower speeds there. And the Metro Highway's in good shape, starting to get a little busier. Southbound I-25 around 84th Avenue have report of a minor crash. Just a slight delay. I-25 and the ramp to 270 getting crowded. There's construction. 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

0: Monday from Jeremy, Katie, Josh, Denver's Mix 100. We washed the nerd off of us and we are back. We'll tell you a little bit later about our experience at Denver's Fan Expo this weekend. Good people watching.
1: So much fun.
0: Good people watching.
1: Yeah.
0: So good. So we'll get into that a little later on the show. Also 7:30, Fast Five. So set a little reminder in your phone. A heck of a prize this week. A big old Bally's Casino prize pack with some free slots, a dining voucher, some swag. I'll be coming up at 7:30 today with JKJ. Hey, did you guys know it's June 1st?
1: Yes!
2: It is June 1st.
3: Cannot believe it, can you?
4: 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It's June 1st already.
5: Hard to believe it's June already, right?
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8: I can't believe it's already June.
9: Can you believe it's June 1st already?
8: It's hard to believe it's June 1st.
0: Oh, news anchors.
10: June 1st.
11: I can't believe it's June.
12: I know, June 1st.
8: I cannot believe it's June 1st.
0: This goes on for like another 10 minutes.
1: Oh, we're very surprised.
0: Oh, local news, man. Local news. So I was perusing some stuff on the IG, and I saw some sort of chocolate Twinkie or something, Katie.
1: Oh,
0: what was that?
1: Yes, I had never, ever, ever had a chocolate-covered Twinkie, and I was down at the outlets in Castle Rock over the weekend, and Rocky Mountain Chocolate Factory. You know, they've got a little shop there down in the outlets.
0: Do you know that I own stock in Rocky Mountain Chocolate Factory?
1: That's the smartest move.
0: Like 20 shares.
1: Yeah. Probably the smartest
0: move
1: you ever
0: made.
1: It
0: hasn't done anything.
1: Really?
0: Yeah, it hasn't
1: done
0: anything.
1: Oh, I love that place. And the thing is they have, you know, their little showcase, if you will. So they have all of the things that you get to pick from and just so overwhelming. And I wanted like a nut caramel cluster. That's what I went in there for. Exactly. But when I went in, they had all of those fun things that they cover in chocolate. They had the Rice Krispie treat. They had different candy bars and whatnot. They had the chocolate covered Twinkie. I had never had a chocolate covered Twinkie.
0: It's like the chocolate dial back in the day.
1: Yes. And so I just was like, I have to get it. I have to try it at least. So I made a whole little TikTok video about it and whatnot, but it was tasty. I have to say that, you know, Rocky Mountain, the chocolate factory, their actual chocolate is just so smooth and delicious. And it has such a distinct taste. It kind of overpowered the Twinkie.
0: I would think so.
1: You know, I didn't really taste
0: the Twinkie. You lost the Twinkie.
1: A whole lot. But it was so good. It was just like a very thick piece of just milk chocolate that I ate.
0: It looked like just a block of chocolate on a stick.
1: It did. And it was so good. Like so worth it. I was only able to eat half of it. I know, shocking. Yeah. But I will eat
0: I'll
1: that other half
0: for
1: tonight.
0: Later.
1: Yeah, you know I will. You know I will. But it was worth it. It was worth trying it for sure.
0: I had the impulse buy this weekend at Sam's when I went in, and they had this was new. I'd never seen these before. But the big container of the what was it? It was cookie dough and chocolate chip brownies, and then there was like a swirl to it.
1: Yum.
0: And there was like, you know, you get like 40 of them in a container, and I got it.
1: You
0: I
1: did?
0: It. It was, oh my god, it's so good.
1: Where is it?
0: Well, it's at the house.
1: Come
0: you know what's funny is I keep flipping the lid open, and I'll just walk by and I'll grab a square.
1: Yeah.
0: And I'll just take a bite out of it and put it back in there. And then I notice like if I go back, there's like another bite out of it. And I'm like, knick-knack. Why are you doing that to me?
1: They're just following your lead.
0: I think so. But I sent Katie like 10 pictures this weekend of all the pastries and all the stuff at Sam's.
1: No, I asked you to bring it in too.
0: Yeah, like, well, again, I take a bite out of each and every one. I don't think you're going to want that.
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2: Denver weather. Good morning, Colorado, and happy Monday. Well, we're starting off with some wet roads over the northeastern plains. A chance for a few storms early on. We've got another round of thunderstorms, though, that's going to develop here along the Front Range this afternoon, likely by about 2 o'clock. And there is a risk for severe weather on the eastern plains, some larger hail, damaging winds, and potentially some isolated tornadoes. Highs today are going to get into the upper 70s to low 80s. We're going to see a chance of afternoon storms through midweek, and it gets really toasty by the end of the week. Have a great day. I'm Denver 7 Chief Meteorologist Lisa Hidalgo.
3: I was getting heavier for us this morning. 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If you have a problem eastbound 6th Avenue at the ramp to I-25, that's a semi stalled over in the left lane. 6th Avenue is crowded from Federal. Had a problem on southbound I-25 near 84th Avenue. Crash already cleared out. 120th into downtown at about 15 minutes. I-70 getting busier, backing up the ramp to Pendy Boulevard, but no trouble headed to DIA. 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

0: 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Set your reminders for 7:30 today, about an hour. Fast 5 with the Bally's Casino prize pack up for grabs. And then another reminder in your phone for right around 9:20 for our fun pop culture trivia game that we call Katie Crush. Up for grabs today, a couple tickets to go see the latest installment of the Scary Movie franchise. Yeah, we're hooking you guys up with some pretty sweet stuff here at Mix 100, including JKJ's Slice Slice Baby, where this summer, Mix 100 is bringing a pizza party to your workplace with our Slice Slice Baby. 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And, but who you are, where your business is, about how many people, and then we're randomly pulling businesses out and heading out and bringing you some delicious Bojo's pizza. We had our first drop on Friday. How'd you guys like that?
1: That was so much fun.
2: We got a tour of the police department. It was awesome.
1: What I didn't realize is you kind of have to be either an officer of the law, a lawyer, or arrested if you want to go into the police station. And yes. So we had to get some permission. We had to get clearance. So it wasn't like I thought we'd go in there and meet everyone who works there. And it was just going to be so much fun. But they've got a job to do. And we kind of just showed up
2: very
1: with pizza.
2: Strict. Thank
1: like,
2: you for the pizza. Okay.
1: They have to
0: take pictures here. Katie is in there taking pictures of everything.
1: I was taking pictures of
3: Where's
1: so many
3: the
1: things?
3: Drug closet? Exactly. I'm going to take a selfie.
1: Where's the evidence?
0: Yeah, where's the evidence room?
1: No, but they were so accommodating and gracious for us to be in there. And they were so grateful that we thought of them and bringing them pizza. But it also made us feel good because they do so much for our community. And, shout out to Austin specifically, who listens to the show.
0: He signed up.
1: Entered at mix100.com, and that's the whole reason we were even there. But, it just kind of made it even more meaningful that we got to show up and surprise them with something because they do so much good for our community. So it was
0: a good first start to this, for sure.
1: First one, yes, it was great.
0: Standing there making small talk with some of the officers. I'm like, so, what time do you start working here? You know, he's like, well, we're a 24-hour, 7 days a week. Well, I go, and then I felt kind of bad because I go, well, obviously.
1: Yeah.
0: I go, but no, what's your shift?
1: Yeah. When do you
0: And he
1: kind
0: of gave me the stink eye after I said, well, obviously.
1: No.
2: Started reaching for the cuffs.
1: Gotta be careful, Jeremy.
0: So then I touched his gun and ran out.
2: Oh, okay.
1: That's why you were tased. Okay. Now it all makes sense.
0: Anyway, it's all part of JKJ's Slice Baby. Sign up now. Get your business registered, and maybe we'll be popping by this week to see you. Mix100.com, and the link, I believe, is right on the homepage on the little flipper that flips back and forth. So check it out. All right, time for sports. What do you got, Josh?
2: Well, it's not the NFL season, and the Nuggets and the Avalanche are out of the playoffs. So what do we get? We get Rockies news.
1: Oh,
2: the Rockies did one of the weirdest things, Katie. Yay. The crowd
1: goes
2: wild. No, the Rockies did one of the weirdest things where to end the month of May, they lose 3 straight to the Dodgers, but then they come back and they come back to Colorado and play the Giants. Now, the San Francisco Giants are not great this year, and the Rockies start off the series great. They win the first game 8-3, score 8 runs the next game. We're like, hey, we're going to the World Series. We scored 16 runs in 2 games. What did they do yesterday? Lose 19-6. They got 19 runs scored on them. The Giants just kept going around. It was like Ring Around the Rosie. They just kept going around and around and around. So the Rockies rounded out May in
1: a
2: historic loss.
1: Score.
2: Yeah, it was horrendous.
1: Oh.
2: It was awful. So the Rockies are starting June on a weird, weird note. We'll see how they end that month. But one thing that I wanted to talk about specifically was Yelp just released 100 of the greatest sports bars around the nation. Denver has 3 spots in the top 100 and 1 spot in the top 10.
0: Oh, look at us.
2: I wanted to give a shout out to Esther's Virginia Village. They came in at number 83.
1: Esther's is the best.
2: Fantastic spot. Katie.
1: Their carrot cake, Jeremy, is out of this world.
0: I want some carrot cake.
1: Yes.
0: Screw the sports stuff. Tell me more about this carrot cake.
1: I know.
2: Have you had their Roni rolls as well?
0: I want a Roni roll.
1: Oh, my God. They have a pizza. It's called the Bliss Pizza, and it has thinly sliced potatoes on it, and it is the best.
0: Can I get thinly sliced potatoes on my carrot cake on top of a Roni roll?
2: Whoa.
1: Oh. Stop. That's teasing me.
2: Nachos also are
1: Esther's.
0: Oh, nice.
1: The
0: so
1: barbecue.
0: Is that the top 10?
1: The Fat Tire Nachos. Oh, my God.
0: So settle down over there.
2: Esther's comes in 83.
0: Oh, that was 83.
2: Esther's was amazing. And
0: what else you got?
2: 35, the Celtic on Market. The Celtic bar has been here forever.
1: Yes.
2: Celtic is fantastic, but I did want to give a little special shout out to the one that came in at number 6 in the nation.
1: What?
2: Number 6 in the nation for sports bars, the British Bulldog. Now, this one is super old. It comes from a tavern that was here in 1880. So it's 140 plus years old. And I've never been here, but it's like the number one spot in order to watch anything related to soccer here in Denver, including the Colorado Rapids or anything around the world. And all of their food is basically all British food, which I love.
0: So Broadway and Stout.
2: Yes, Broadway and Stout right off of 20th.
0: Look, it's like a dinky little old building.
2: It looks so cool.
0: I want to go to there.
1: I've been there once. I think I was there one time.
0: A solid chicken sandwich.
2: Everyone says their fish and chips are absolutely to die for.
0: Old school bar, too.
2: The old 121 ESB on tap, which is a majorly old beer that's served in Britain, and everybody raves about it. I've never had it.
1: But
0: we got a pita dip.
1: A pita dip. Do they have smashed peas though?
2: Oh.
1: Well, that's what you serve with fish and chips.
0: Yeah, so I get it. That's a dumb question.
1: What? It's not a dumb question.
2: All I know is the Yelpers said this deserves to be a top 6 spot in the nation. The food is a 10 every single time. The smashed peas are amazing.
0: Yeah, true. The smashed peas are great.
2: Why are people are going there for the smashed peas?
0: Yeah, that's why they're going, Katie.
1: Smashed peas. Of course. That's what you
0: No, it's the old school bar. Like, look it up. It's, I want to go. I'm leaving.
1: Fine. We can all go for different reasons. Fine.
0: I'm going to sit there at the bar and smash my own peas.
1: You do that at every bar.
0: Oh, God.

0: Dua Lipa there, who's actually going to be making an appearance in our Mile High Hype coming up in just a couple minutes. We'll do that. We'll talk about some Toy Story 5 rumors. We got a guy who is really mad at a car company. And there's a new monkey in town. Aww. And we get to name the new monkey.
1: Yay!
2: Monkey Nana! Yay!
0: Okay, we'll do that in about 2 minutes and 50 seconds here at Mix 100.

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2: 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They're becoming Wings Credit Union. New name, same great credit union. Well, we were just playing a little Dua Lipa, and I guess she got married to actor Callum Turner on Sunday during an intimate ceremony at some sort of town hall in London. Photos show the newlyweds smiling as they left the venue while friends and families toss confetti. Whee!
3: So Dua Lipa to Dua Turner.
4: Whee! Okay.
2: Huh. Anyway, they look happy.
4: Well, yeah.
2: I'm excited for them.
3: Millions of young men are sad.
4: She's
2: had the hots for her, for sure.
4: Beautiful. I think women look up to her too, though, because she's so smart. Like, she's very, very vocal about how she loves to read. She has a book club. She knows a bunch of different languages.
3: Yeah, she's
4: like, she's super smart. And, I like that about her a lot. So good for Dua Lipa.
2: Yay! Hooray! All right, Toy Story 5, I guess, is coming out, and they're having a little, what are they calling? They're sparking, like, excitement by maybe including Taylor Swift somehow in Toy Story.
4: Might as well just name it that. Taylor Story.
2: Taylor Story. Anyway, they have a billboard out with the initials TS in Andy's bedroom. It's got the wallpaper there and the little clouds. Now, all the Swifties are speculating that Taylor Swift is the TS and not Toy Story.
4: I just, yeah.
2: I get it.
4: You know, good on Pixar for taking something and running with it. Of course, they're going to get a lot of attention by even alluding to the fact that it's Taylor. So, even if she's not going to show up in the movie, I think it's smart of them to capitalize on it,
3: yeah,
4: you know?
2: I'm reading more of this story here. It says, they fueled rumors by posting a video of the cowgirl Jessie dancing on the billboard with the caption, she's making those moves up as she goes, quoting lyrics from Taylor Swift's 2014 hit, Shake It Off.
4: Yeah.
2: So that's why people are thinking that Swiftie might be involved. And why not? I mean, what a great little fit, you know?
4: It would be.
2: For all the kids and everybody
4: perfect.
2: Who love Tay-Tay. So there's that. And then finally, I want to play you some audio of this guy. It's a social media influencer, Alan Farrell, it looks like. He's in hot water right now. After a stunt where he tried to eat a 10-piece chicken nugget while on a roller coaster went viral, he snuck the nuggets onto the roller coaster by putting them in his underpants. Then he had a friend film him while he ate them on the ride. He even dunked them in sauce, which was a mess, naturally.
4: Yeah, there was honey mustard everywhere.
2: They kicked him out and banned him for life. Here's him talking about it.
5: It was definitely really hard, so I see why Cedar Point reacted the way they did, because I can see why there's safety measures and everything like that. It was hard. I had to try not to choke almost the entire ride. I had no idea Cedar Point even seen the video until I got a message saying I've been banned for life from Cedar Point, which really hurts because I've been going there since I was a little kid. I'm a season pass holder. I'm definitely sad about how it ended up, but I understand why they went the way they did. They don't want a bunch of other people trying to pull off challenges like I do.
2: Yeah, and they don't want anybody dying on the roller coaster.
4: What an idiot. Okay,
3: he looks like someone who'd eat chicken nuggets.
4: Oh, it's
3: cute.
4: It's not cute. Are you kidding me?
2: It's funny.
4: Like, he could have died. He, like,
2: what a way to go, though, huh?
4: The fact that kids will do things like this just for clicks and views and likes and to be famous, like, he could have died. What an idiot. And I hope he learned his lesson. Wow.
2: Thanks, Mom.
4: Well, you have to say that. Come on.
2: That's cute. Like, if you care, he managed to eat 7 of the 10 nuggets during the ride. So he got 7 down.
4: You guys.
2: What?
4: Okay.
2: Oh, it's funny.
4: It's not fine.
2: Come on. The funniest part is this guy had chicken nuggets in his underwear.
3: and then
2: it was like, hey, I'm going to pull these chicken nuggets out of my underwear and put them in my mouth on a roller coaster.
4: Idiot. What an idiot.
2: Where did he keep the dipping
4: sauce?
2: I hope
4: he got grounded for the rest of the summer. Like, I hope he got in so much
2: trouble.
4: All
2: right, Mom.
4: Seriously.
2: Okay, Mom.
4: Okay.
2: What else you got
4: over
2: there?
4: And when your kid does this, we can talk about it again, because it's dumb.
3: His kid would get all 10 down.
4: Come on. It's so stupid. But anyway, let's talk about something that's going to lift our mood.
2: He had chicken nuggets in his underpants.
4: Let's talk about something that's going to lift our mood, because the Denver Zoo welcomed a little baby orangutan last week.
2: Aww.
4: Oh. And it was born to a little 15-year-old Hesty. She had her first baby. And she has such an interesting story at the Denver Zoo. She was born at the Denver Zoo 15 years ago and had kind of a hard start to her life. Like, the zookeepers had to make sure that she was fed right. She wasn't being acclimated with her mom in the right way. So they really had to make sure that she was able to have a good start at the zoo. So a lot of the people who worked with her when she was a baby are still working there now and helped her welcome her first baby. So it's such a heartwarming story.
2: It's a beautiful story.
4: I know. And they want your help naming that little orangutan. All the options right now are Rambutan,
2: okay,
4: Oka, and Jamartin.
2: Nope.
4: Some of the names that you can vote on.
2: I got the best name.
4: Okay.
2: Spank.
4: I don't think they like
6: Spank
4: that.
6: Spank the monkey.
4: No, I don't think they like that. Again, that's what? Stupid. Cause I know better why than... you're doing that. Jamartin is what I would go with.
2: Spank.
4: There. No, we can't be Spank. It's such a boy thing to say. Such a boy thing to say. It is very sweet though. I don't
2: thanks,
4: know if you're
2: mom.
4: Gonna be able. I don't know.
2: You're in full mom mode today.
4: Well,
2: you don't like any of my nonsense today.
4: What? He almost died. Okay, he could have choked to death.
2: Now we're back to Nugget Guy.
4: It's silly.
2: I'm on the monkey now.
4: No, but just say it. Stop silly. But yeah, they do want your
2: Spank.
4: Help naming that little baby monkey. So
2: can we vote online?
4: You can. You can vote online.
2: Can you write in your own
4: no,
2: vote?
4: No, I think you have to vote from the names that are already available. So those ones I mentioned there are the ones you have to choose from. I don't think you can. It's not a write-in ballot. Sorry.
2: I'm just going to email their media
4: not this
2: team.
4: Time.
2: Are name you, the monkey Spank.
4: Yeah, they'll love that. They're okay. Going to love you. And then this story, Josh, you were actually at the Morgan Wallen concert when he flipped a piano right there on stage.
2: I saw all the Instagram videos. I think you and I, Katie, were probably the only people not at the Morgan Wallen concert.
4: Yeah, I know. I got an invite, but I was like, I'm making mango salsa. I'm kind of doing a thing already.
2: Yeah, I got an invite too. I was like, hell no, I'm not trying to find parking downtown at Mile High.
4: That's what it was. That's what it was, because I knew everyone in
2: horrendous.
4: Town was already there. So my invite 5 minutes before the show started, not happening.
2: I can get why he
4: not
2: flipped
4: happening.
2: The piano. He was pissed because he had to find parking downtown at Mile High before his concert.
4: He couldn't find parking
2: I'd flip that piano too.
4: Yeah,
7: if I'm the problem, well, you might be the reason.
4: Yeah,
2: twang it up.
4: Hell of a concert though, from what I understand.
2: It was so good.
4: Like, you know, I heard that he had to go a cappella because of that piano incident, and
6: he
4: it sounded
6: wasn't
4: great.
6: Working. He wasn't doing it out of anger. It was kind of funny. The people laughed. The piano did not laugh. That was
4: shattered.
6: The piano was broken, but I heard it worked the next night, so it's all good.
4: Yeah, everything
6: was
4: good.
6: Fine. He sounded great a cappella.
4: So many people at that concert though. Like, my whole timeline.
2: Big Rob
4: on
2: was there too.
4: Media. Everybody was there. Again.
2: Did you sit on Big Rob's lap while you were there?
6: I did. He put me
4: it
6: on his knee.
4: Like
6: I could
4: see it.
6: Like Santa.
4: Yeah.
2: He's like, I'm a ventriloquist.
6: I also found out my sister was in the same exact section as I, and I didn't even know that.
4: Oh, that's funny.
6: What up, Haley?
2: Unbelievable.
6: Everybody.
2: What a night.
4: Everybody
2: what
4: was
2: a
4: there.
2: Night.
6: It was a blast, man.
4: All right.
6: Fun.
4: So, yeah. All right. There you go. Is that your mom?
2: My wife just said, you got an invite to the Morgan Wallen? No, I didn't get an invite to the Morgan Wallen concert.
4: She's like, I would have went downtown for that one. Come on.
2: No, I didn't get an invite. And, that's why we didn't go. So.
4: Oh.
2: You got an invite, though?
4: I did.
2: Who invited you?
4: Before.
2: Who invited you?
4: Big Rob.
2: He did?
4: Yeah.
2: He didn't invite me.
4: He didn't?
6: He knew you were going to say, hell
4: say,
6: no to the parking.
2: Although, yeah,
4: that's
2: you're right.
4: It.
2: I can't be mad.
6: He knows
4: that's
6: you.
4: It.
2: If I saw that phone ringing, I'd be like, ignore. There you go, guys. There's your hype this morning with JKJ, Jeremy, Katie, Josh, Mix 100.

0: Well, look who it is.
1: Oh, yay, Mr. Piano Flipper.
2: It's the piano tosser, you guys.
1: Yes.
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0: Set that reminder about a half hour away-ish from Fast Five.
1: Up for grabs a pretty epic Bally's Casino prize pack today. I do want to welcome you guys to June 1st and National Dinosaur Day! Hooray!
2: Aww, I love that.
1: Oh, do you love that for dinosaurs?
2: Yeah, my favorite is the Stegosaurus.
1: It's funny, the story says 9% of American adults can't name one single dinosaur.
2: Shut up!
1: I know, didn't we all go through like a dinosaur phase?
2: Yeah.
1: I know every little boy on the planet goes through a dinosaur phase.
2: And who doesn't know what a T-Rex is?
3: Yeah, what?
1: Like, it's like, have you seen Jurassic Park?
2: Dinosaur, Triceratops.
3: I watched it this weekend, actually.
2: Brontosaurus.
1: Yes!
2: There's so many.
1: The raptor.
3: Yes.
1: Come on, so many dinosaurs. What's this Colorado State dinosaur? Isn't it a Stegosaurus?
2: Stegosaurus.
1: Or is it Triceratops?
2: Yeah.
1: Stegosaurus.
2: No, Stegosaurus.
1: That's the one with the plates on its back.
2: Yes.
1: So if T-Rex went to bite it, oh, my tooth.
2: Yes.
1: Oh, my
2: exactly.
1: tooth.
2: It was the built-in.
1: That's how he sounded too.
2: Protection.
1: Yeah, yeah, built-in protection.
3: The plates, yes. Yeah.
1: Yeah. Although
2: that.
1: Wouldn't it be fun if he was like, "Oh, my tooth! Ow! That really hurt!
2: I have a cavity!
1: Ow! Why would you have that on your back?
2: It's hurting.
1: I'm just hungry! Whoa!"

0: 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Jeremy, Katie, and Josh in the morning. Mix 100.
1: I will tell you right now, you do not ever make fun of Katie's editing on her social media videos.
2: Come at me, bro.
1: Man, that was a stink eye of all stink eyes you just gave me. Good Lord. Make sure you follow us on Instagram and Facebook, Jeremy, Katie, Josh, on both of those, and you can see Katie's horrendous editing skills.
3: Hey, she did it on the fly.
2: You know what? It's fine. It's fine.
1: And I think it's great, and I appreciate you doing that.
2: You know what? Sometimes
1: I don't have
2: people
1: to.
2: Just get mad because that's right. You do something that they wish they could.
1: Yeah,
2: that's the thing.
1: What it is.
2: That's the anger.
1: I wish
2: right
1: I could
2: there.
1: Do that.
2: It's like you're just mad because you did.
1: Did you have your eyes open like when you were
2: you're
1: editing?
2: Just mad because you did it. That's
1: did you have
2: all?
1: Your headphones on?
2: All right.
1: No, I'm just joking.
2: It's okay.
1: Turned out great. We love our cutesy videos. So follow us on the Instagrams, Jeremy, Katie, Josh, and then if you're over 60, you can follow us on Facebook, Jeremy, Katie, Josh on Facebook. Speaking of social and messing around with your phone and stuff, you know what I did for about 4 hours yesterday?
2: What?
1: I went through my wife's phone. I got us each new phones, new iPhones. And what I did is I went on to the iCloud and I pulled off all the pictures. And I just generally take them all off so they're not sitting in the cloud. And I put them on an actual hard drive just so they're mine. I'm not – their photos just aren't out there. They're mine. They're on a hard drive. So I do that when we go and flip phones out. So I pull everything off, and it makes everything transfer a lot faster. I sat there for 4 hours, and I had to download and pull off 15,000 pictures and videos.
2: Oh, yeah.
1: And I'm not even joking. She was at 15,000. Stuff going back to 2023.
2: Well, I'm sure there was, like, three versions of each picture.
1: Well, we had to have a talk about that last night. I had to sit my wife down and say, hey, listen. Like, when we're at events, like, it's cool just to go, pow, one picture.
2: Yeah.
1: It's like, let's pretend like we have a film camera back in the day. Just take one. It'll be fine. Because I did go through, and I mean multiples from, like you know, your birthday party or something. You're sitting there with the cake, and it's like...
2: 20 pictures of
1: the
2: one
1: same thing.
2: Yes. Everybody does it.
1: Everybody does it.
2: Because you want to, everyone's a professional photographer and you need to pick the best picture of all the ones you took.
1: Correct.
2: Right? Like that's our thought process.
1: Yep.
2: But you're right. One picture will suffice.
1: One is fine.
2: It's usually okay.
1: So we are in trying to be in that mode now because I completely dumped my phone too. I'm gonna tell you how great it is to open up your photo album and have like no pictures in there and nothing. There's something about it that's incredibly freeing. That you're not looking at 15,000 things and you're trying to sift through them. There's something really special about it. But we talked last night. We're like, we're going to try to, you know, retro's big right now. Vintage is big right now. Let's pretend like we have 24 shots or 48 shots or whatever it used to be in the old cameras, you know.
2: Yeah.
1: 24, I think. And just take one and be fine with it. Or if you do two or three, like immediately, like a few minutes later, go in and blow out the other two that you don't need, you know, and just keep one.
2: Pick the best one.
1: Pick the best one.
2: Delete the others.
1: Yes.
2: Yeah.
1: And I think that'll do a lot for your sanity and storage space, for God's sakes. Her excuse was, though, she's like, I got to take multiple pictures. She's like, one, because it's either you making faces and things, which I do.
2: Yeah. Yeah.
1: And my daughter is so me. Like, she's like, or our daughter. She's like, because she makes a face in every single picture.
2: See?
1: Yes.
2: So that's what it is.
1: And I love it because she is so like me. We were trying to take pictures of her at her little continuation. Every picture was like, I was like, damn, I love that kid.
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3: Denver weather. Good morning, Colorado, and happy Monday. Well, we're starting off with some wet roads over the northeastern plains. A chance for a few storms early on. We've got another round of thunderstorms, though, that's going to develop here along the Front Range this afternoon, likely by about 2 o'clock. And there is a risk for severe weather on the eastern plains, some larger hail, damaging winds, and potentially some isolated tornadoes. Highs today are going to get into the upper 70s to low 80s. We're going to see a chance of afternoon storms through midweek, and it gets really toasty by the end of the week. Have a great day. I'm Denver 7 Chief Meteorologist Lisa Hidalgo.
5: Tuning into a tough drive this morning. This sport sponsored by Mothers Against Drunk Driving. Huge delays trying to get through downtown. Try to avoid southbound I-25. There's a big crash southbound 25 at 8th Avenue. That has only...

0: You all right over there? You gonna be okay? Yeah? Okay.
1: Yeah, talk.
0: Katie was coughing up a lung during that last little song there. We thought we were going to lose you for a second. Don't you hate that when you know you're going back on the air and all of a sudden you get like a tickle or you choke?
2: I do.
0: That's our worst nightmare, you guys.
2: And then does anybody ever be like, this is it?
0: Like, we were hoping.
2: This is so shut up.
0: Nah, you were breathing. It's fine. There's a lot of...
2: Apparently.
0: So funny. Woo. All right, guys, we got about 15 minutes or so, 14 minutes before we play Fast Five, so stick around for that. Growing backlash against having phones out at every concert, club, date night, dinner, a whole story about it this morning. I've been perusing it. Phone-free experiences are up about 600% globally, with multiple venues and live events leaning into the idea that the real flex right now is to go out and be able to either not have your phone or lock it up for at least 2 hours and just be in the moment.
2: Yeah.
0: And this caught my eye because this weekend, Nick Nack and I had a little date night and we went out and saw Pauly Shore at the Comedy Works in Landmark. And this is the first time it's ever happened to me, but we went rolling up to hand them our tickets to get in. And they had the little pouches there for your phones.
2: Yeah, they take them at the comedy shows.
0: And they make you lock them up, and it was full panic mode for a minute. We're like, oh, what if our kids need to get a hold of us? You know, what if there's something with grandma because she's watching them? And the guy's like, well, if it starts vibrating in the bag, come on out, and we'll take it out for you. But they made us shove our phones in there and your smartwatches.
2: Oh, your watches, too? I was wondering, because I was like, well, your watch will tell you if you got a text. You should be okay.
0: Nope, they make you get rid of your watch, too, because I guess you can sit and record the show on your watch as well. I get this, too, because, I mean, the Comedy Works and you got a stand-up comedian, and they want to bring people in. And they don't want you posting everything on YouTube. 100% get
2: it. Totally get it.
0: And there was multiple times we were sitting there waiting for the show to start. And we were talking to this couple next to us, which, side note, were great people. We ordered shots with them,
2: as a matter of fact. Yeah.
0: Cinnamon Toast Crunch shots.
2: Ooh, that flavor.
0: It's horchata and Fireball mixed together. Hells to the yes.
1: Combo.
0: But, there's a few moments where we're like, hey, we need to look something up. Oh, we can't. Or, oh, let's take a picture of this. Oh, we can't.
2: Yeah.
0: Like, how will we remember that all four of us took shots in this moment?
2: Yeah.
0: I guess you just have to take a picture in your mind.
2: Yeah, exactly.
0: But it was kind of nice just to have them locked up and you didn't have to worry about fiddling with your phone.
2: I have to say, like, even something I did this weekend, I went on a hike with a friend, and I've been on this hike a million times, but something about it made me just want to be in the moment. I didn't take any hikes of this the whole time we were together, and typically I'm out there, you know, in my hiking mentality, ready to make a video or something, but I really wanted to just enjoy the moment. So I'm with you. Like, sometimes they're distracting.
0: And it was, and I'm glad because the show with Pauly was just so dang good. It was so good. I laughed my butt off through the entire thing. The two comics beforehand too, filthy.
2: Yeah.
0: But fantastic. Yeah. Pauly was a little dirty too. I wasn't really expecting that
2: much dirty.
0: Well,
2: he is though.
0: But I kind of was, right?
2: Yeah, like that was his whole shtick back in the day. Like he was that, you know, stoner surfer dude.
0: Which I think I'm starting to realize, I think that's a lot. It's an act.
2: Oh, yeah.
0: There's a lot of acting behind that.
2: Oh, I'm sure.
0: But I don't know. You guys, it was just so good. And there was moments where he like forgot what he was saying.

0: And then he'd mess with people in the front row, and then he'd take his mic and like rub it on their head and stuff. And it was just stupid little things like that. You just, you're in the moment, you're just cracking up, but it was really, really good. If he ever comes back to town, highly recommend going to see him at the Comedy Works. It was just phenomenal. Now, I will tell you, we got there a little early. We went down to the Landmark location. We're like, let's just grab dinner while we're down there. And so I hadn't been down there in a long time, and so I didn't really know much about the restaurants down there. But right across the way is a little, it's like an Asian fusion, I guess they call it. It's Jing. Have you ever been to Jing?
1: Oh, I've heard of Jing. Okay.
0: Yeah, it's it was really good. So you walk in the front door there, and they got two sides to the Jing. You got your restaurant side on the left, and then you got the lounge on the right.
1: Ooh.
0: I was like, whoa, it's date night. And I, she's like, you want to take a peek at the lounge and see if you like it? I was like, hells yeah, I want to take a peek at the lounge. So I pop my head in, and it's like dark. Dark walls, dark ceiling, dark furniture, little candles going. You're like in a dark club, you know. It's very romantic. Mm-hmm. Beautiful bar, little subtle lighting here and there. I was like, we want the lounge. So we go over to the lounge and sit down for date night with my beautiful wife. As we sit down, I start looking around. Josh, do not take your girlfriend to Jing.
1: Oh, no.
2: Why?
0: Every waitress in the lounge side is approximately 22 years old in the tightest and shortest black dresses ever.
2: Oh. Hello, Jeremy.
0: I chose poorly. I should have chose the restaurant side.
2: You got it. That's when you go,
0: I chose
2: dark.
0: The lounge side. And they were all blending when I peeked my head in those tiny black dresses.
1: Yeah.
0: And we had dinner there for the next hour. And I was fighting it.
1: Your eyes are up here, Jer.
0: I have never made so much eye contact with my wife ever. But my peripheral vision was on duty.
2: Oh, no.
0: Okay. Oh, no, it's right. Especially when they drop off food at the table next to you and they're bending over to drop off the food. Eye contact. Eye
1: the
0: contact
1: whole time,
0: is key.
1: Jared. Up here, Jared.
2: You know how many ceiling tiles there are on the ceiling?
1: Up here.
0: No. Oh. I know what color my wife's eyes are. I know where every hair was, you know, in place.
1: Yeah.
0: Yeah. Don't take your girlfriend to Jing, Josh, and don't go on the lounge side. Pro tip
1: noted.
0: From your buddy, Jeremy.

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1: You're going to be happy to hear Mom on the radio.
0: How fast can you be?
1: Fun to just play the game. You're a big fan of the show.
2: It's time.
0: It's time to play Fast Five.
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4: Yep, that is the number right there that you need to call right this moment to get in to play Fast Five. 303-691-1MIX. 303-691-1649. We'll get you on the air. We'll find out how your weekend was. And then we'll play this silly little game. I'll toss you a category and start a really annoying 10-second timer. And within those 10 seconds, you got to give me five things that have to do with that category. You think you can pull it off? Let's play. 303-691-1649. Always looking for the people who have never played before. We like talking to some new friends. Katie, give me some examples of ones that we've done in the past.
5: Okay, because you are all over the place when it comes to the questions you ask. You say, quick, name five drinks that have caffeine, or five characters from the movie Cars. Tomater. Also, five characters from Star Wars. It was Will who won it on Friday with that question. So, yeah, you're all over the place when it comes to the categories, Jer.
4: I'm generally all over the place anyway.
5: With everything.
4: With everything. 303-691-1649. Now, we got a heck of a prize this week as well.
5: We do. It's valued at $300. Whoa! This Bally's Casino prize pack. You get $100 with free slot play, a dining voucher, as well as Bally's swag. So gotta be 21 to win it, but you're winning a heck of a prize when you win Fast Five this week.
4: Yeah, how about that? And a special shout out to Francesca as well, who works up there. She's a big fan of the show. So hi, Francesca. Thanks for the killer prize. We love you to pieces. I think we've got something else attached to it too, don't we?
5: We sure do. This is a double prize because you get a pair of tickets to see Mumford and Son.
4: Oh,
5: yeah, they're coming to Folsom Field on June 6th, so you'll score a pair of tickets to that as well. Look at that!
4: Francesca loves Mumford and Son.
5: Look at that!
4: Hi, Francesca!
5: Amazing. I love it.
4: All right, guys. If you get placed on hold, do not hang up. We got one open line right now, 303-691-1649. If you'd like to play Fast to the Five. Who do we got? Let's say Natalie was in. Hi, Natalie.
6: Hi, good morning.
4: Well, good morning to you. How was your weekend?
6: It was pretty good.
4: Yeah? You got somebody in the car there with you?
6: Yeah. Just my kids.
4: Oh, give them a shout out.
6: Sylvia and AJ are in the backseat.
5: What up, kiddos?
4: What up, Rugrats? What are you doing today, Natalie? Anything fun?
6: No, just working.
4: Lame.
5: Monday.
4: Lame. All right, what do I have for you? Do you play sports? Do you like sports?
6: Not really.
4: Oh, no. Well, then I'll apologize in advance. In 10 seconds, I need five different golf club heads. Go. Uh-oh.
6: But. Oh, wait, no. No. Yeah, I have.
5: Putter was it?
4: Oh, was it putter? Your phone was cutting out. I thought you called me a butthead.
5: No.
4: But it was a putthead.
5: Yeah, the putt.
4: Putter.
5: All
4: right. Putter. Natalie, go live your life. It was nice to have you on the air.
6: All right, thank you.
4: Okay,
5: bye, kiddos.
4: Oh, we got Shelby. Hi, Shelby.
7: Good morning.
4: It's Shelby.
5: Hi.
4: What'd you do this weekend?
7: A little relaxing, and then we went to the market, or Havana Nights Market in Aurora.
4: Oh, what kind of stuff is there?
7: They're like, booths, food trucks, music.
4: Oh, I love booths and food trucks.
5: Kind of like a farmer's market, but at night.
7: Yes.
5: Okay.
4: Well, that sounds fun.
5: It does sound fun.
4: Did you eat some of the food truck food?
7: We did. We had empanadas.
4: Oh.
5: I love empanadas.
4: Hells to the yes. Did you buy any loot?
7: No, I didn't.
4: Nothing, huh? All right.
7: Yeah.
4: We went to Comic-Con over this weekend, or the Fan Expo.
5: Yeah.
4: We're going to talk about it here in a little bit. We got free loot.
5: Yes.
4: Yeah, I got hooked up.
5: Yeah.
4: All right, you want to play Fast Five?
7: Yes.
4: Wouldn't it be funny if she's like, nah, see you later.
5: I know, exactly. I'm good. Have a good day.
4: Nah, I'm out. Okay, 10 seconds. Give me five different famous movie robots. Go.
7: Gosh. Johnny Five.
4: Yeah. Come on!
3: Uh-oh.
4: Hey, you know what? I love me some Short Circuit from back in the day.
5: Yeah.
4: So. Nice pull with the Johnny Five.
5: Disassemble! Disassemble!
8: Hey, Laser Lips, your mama was a snowblower!
5: That's funny.
4: How do you remember these lines from the 80s, right?
5: That's so good.
4: Shelby, you have a super dupes day. Thanks for calling.
7: Thank you. You too.
4: Okay, see bye. Ya. Celia.
9: Robocall me.
4: Celia.
9: Hi.
4: Hi. Turn down your radio.
9: Oh, sorry about that.
4: Yeah, geez. Rude.
5: Oh, it's all good. Hi,
4: no,
5: Celia.
4: That's super rude.
9: Hi.
4: Hey, what are you doing right now?
9: I'm actually dropping off my son to his first day at his advanced learning schooling that's going to be for the next 4 weeks.
4: Nice. Ooh. Well, good luck. What's his name?
9: Dominic.
4: Well, hi, Dominic.
5: You're telling me that your little guy is so smart he has to go to summer school?
9: He actually volunteered to go to summer school. He wanted to do this because it puts him ahead in school. He loves school.
4: What a bright kid you have.
5: Yeah, exactly. What a smart
9: kid. Yeah, I got lucky.
4: Yeah.
5: That's so much
4: Yeah, you
5: fun.
4: Don't have one of those dumb kids. Good for you.
5: Jeez, Jeremy. All children
4: You don't
5: are
4: want to
5: special.
4: Get stuck with one of those dumb kids.
5: We love all the
4: Just
5: children.
4: Sits on his screen all
5: no,
4: summer.
5: No.
4: Playing roadblocks or whatever.
5: But you it is, smart. It's awesome that your guy is doing it out there, though. That's awesome.
4: I'm just joking. Apologies to all the parents out there with
5: nice
4: dumb kids.
5: To the children. They're all smart in their own way.
4: Yeah, okay,
5: okay?
4: Sure.
5: You
4: bet.
5: Are.
4: You bet, Katie.
5: Stop.
4: You bet. All right, okay, let's get in the Wayback Machine. I got a TV show I need five characters from. Are you ready?
9: I'm going to try, yeah. Let's do it.
4: Five characters from Married with Children. Go.
9: Oh, there's Bud. I believe her name was Peggy. There was...
4: Yep.
9: Oh.
4: Uh-oh. Come on.
9: Mm-mm. Come I on. Forgot. I'm thinking
4: oh.
9: like...
4: Oh, you Homer. Forgot. Al Bundy's the dog.
9: Al Bundy. Oh,
5: that's her
9: my
5: neighbor,
9: God.
5: Steve.
4: Marcy Darcy
5: yeah.
4: next
5: Darcy.
4: Door.
5: Marcy Darcy.
9: Oh. Man. I miss so many.
4: Kelly.
9: I love that show, too. I just haven't seen it in forever.
5: It's such a good show.
4: I know. It's a way it back. Is. That's a way back one.
5: You
4: can
5: name the dog Buck.
4: Yeah, like, Buck was the dog.
5: Cute. Yeah. Oh,
4: you didn't do too one. Bad, though, Celia. You
5: and
4: started
5: it was fun talking to you.
4: Yeah. You
9: well,
4: got,
9: thank you.
4: You guys have a great summer. See you later.
9: Yeah. Bye.
4: Okay, bye.
5: Bye.
10: Bye.
4: Sarah Bobera.
11: Hello.
4: What's new today? What's new?
11: We are taking my daughter to work.
4: Oh, okay. Ooh. Is this like a first job type thing? Are you there?
11: Yeah, I'm here.
4: Where does your daughter work? I think we're having phone issues on that. Josh, can you get with Sarah? I think she's having a hard time hearing us. Gregory. Hello, Gregory.
12: Hello.
4: Hello. What'd you do this weekend?
12: Worked a little bit on Saturday and caught up on some rest.
4: Attaboy.
5: Yeah.
4: What do you do for a living?
12: Nothing right now specifically, just doing side jobs.
4: All
12: right.
5: Okay.
4: A little side hustle.
12: But music's my passion.
4: Oh,
12: Kinda
4: yeah?
12: go somewhere with that, yeah.
4: Do you play an instrument or do you sing?
12: I sing, but I have an instrument I'm going to start learning how to play. I just need to be procrastinating.
4: What's your favorite thing to sing?
12: Country music.
5: Yeah,
4: give us a little
5: okay.
4: something.
5: Yeah, what you got?
4: Here, I'll turn down the music. Give us, serenade us. Neon Moon.
12: Yeah.
5: Oh.
12: I forgot how it starts.
4: I feel like you're lying to us.
12: No, I forgot how it starts.
4: Give me anything. Garth Brooks.
12: I saw the light. I've been baptized by the fire in your touch and the flame in your eyes. I'm born to love again. I'm a brand new man.
4: Wow.
5: Okay.
4: Look at you.
5: Gregory.
4: You might want to get a job at Amazon or something.
5: No.
12: You're on one today, huh, Jeremy?
4: I
5: Tell
4: am an
5: him
4: ass.
5: Like
4: sometimes.
5: It is, Gregory.
4: I am an ass.
5: Oh, that was funny.
12: It's all good.
4: You know I love you.
12: It, right?
4: You know I love you. It's early.
5: Come on.
4: You got a good country voice.
5: You do, Gregory. I enjoyed that.
4: Yeah.
5: Thank you for
4: I'm sorry. Sorry for being an ass.
5: Don't you listen to Jeremy.
4: I didn't mean to be an
5: Don't
4: ass.
5: Don't you listen to him.
4: All right. What do I have for you? All right. You ready, cowboy?
12: Yes, sir.
4: All right. In 10 seconds, I need the names of five different dinosaurs. Go.
12: Okay. Stegosaurus, T-Rex, Raptor, Triceratops, Brontosaurus.
4: Whoa.
5: Yeah. That's
4: funny.
5: I think that's all day that's at.
4: Okay, so do you know what happens when people win? What you're supposed to say?
12: No.
4: But I need you to sing it. I need you to sing, Jeremy, play the Winnie Win sound. But sing it.
12: Jeremy, play the Winnie Win sound.
4: Yeah!
5: Woo! See, that was completely 100% on key, Gregory. Good job.
4: That was real. That was real good. You just need to start singing jingles or something, buddy. No. Do you want
5: to? Don't listen to
4: Gregory.
5: Jeremy.
4: I need you to do something else for me. Are you ready?
12: What's that?
4: I want you to sing Jeremy, Katie, Josh on Mix 100. Sing me that.
12: Jeremy, Katie, Josh on Mix 100.
4: Yeah,
5: I love it, Gregory. That's amazing.
4: We
5: Good
4: like
5: job
4: you, buddy.
5: Today. Good job.
4: All right, dude. I'm gonna put you on hold. We'll come back and tell you about that prize. And thanks for having some fun with us.
12: Hey, is there any way you can send me the recording of this call?
4: Yeah, when you talk to Josh here in a second, he'll send you it.
12: Alrighty, sounds good. Thank you.
5: All right, thanks for buddy. Having fun with us, Gregory.
4: Yeah,
5: bye.
4: Have a good day, buddy.
5: Oh,
4: I love him. Oh, you're an ass. Oh, that made me happy. All right, guys, we'll play again tomorrow morning, 7:30. Set those reminders in your phone so you never miss the opportunity to play and hear Fast Five here at Mix 100.

0: With Jeremy, Katie, Josh here at Mix 100. We are in this morning after a fun weekend at the Denver Fan Expo. We went home and washed all the nerd off. And we are here ready to have some fun this week.
1: What a great experience that was.
2: That was so much fun.
0: We love the Fan Expo. Such killer people watching.
2: The amount of work that people put into their costumes for that, like, that has to take them all year to plan. I mean, some of them...
0: Elaborate, right?
2: What?
0: What?
2: I just have to say, huge fan of the furries. I know they get a hard time, they get a bad rap sometimes, but I just wanted to pet them. I was in love with the furries. I was like, you guys really go all out. Like, I love your tails. Your hair looks great.
3: It just looks
2: You've got
3: so
2: a
3: hot.
2: Nice
3: it
2: shiny
3: looks
2: coat.
3: So hot.
2: So hot, though. That's the thing, is it was a little warm in that convention center at times, and I just can't imagine some of the costumes, how warm it was underneath them.
0: I saw a lot of sweating.
2: Yeah, a lot of smells.
0: I smelled a lot of sweating. I mean, there was, I didn't want to say, but.
2: Yeah. Well, no, but that's everywhere
1: no,
2: you
1: that's
2: go.
1: Okay.
2: To
1: it was
2: an indoor event that happens.
0: Yeah, a lot of difference.
2: Yeah. It just happens, no matter if it's an expo or not.
0: It's a mixture of sweaty costumes and the fudge table.
2: Yeah. But a fun time, nonetheless.
0: We had a blast. I mean, that's the nerd stuff for me is, I mean, it's right up my alley.
2: Yeah, but and even all just the celebrities that we saw, and we were, like, trying to sneak pictures and whatnot.
0: Ralph Macchio! God, they kept getting in my kitchen because I was trying to take pictures.
2: Yeah.
0: And we had press badges, okay?
2: Yeah,
0: so
2: yeah.
0: I felt like I would be in the clear, and, man, they still got in my face.
2: They
0: no
2: did.
0: Pictures, no pictures. And then I'd be like, press. Press badge.
2: Yeah.
0: And a few of them were like, oh, never mind. Go ahead.
2: Exactly.
0: And then these celebrities, their like agents and stuff would come over and they're like, no pictures, no pictures.
2: The studio reps.
0: Yeah, the studio reps. I'm like, press, press, press. And they're like, I don't care.
2: Yeah.
0: No pictures of Ralph Macchio. Although I snuck a couple.
2: You did. We have so many pictures.
0: And Dolph Lundgren and Pauly Shore.
2: Matthew Lillard was there. Skeet
0: yes.
2: Ulrich was there.
1: Bryce Dallas Howard. Yeah.
2: Oh my gosh. It was like it just
0: David
2: insane.
0: Duchovny.
2: Yeah, David Duchovny. The X-Files back in the day was like my favorite show. So to see him that close,
0: really
2: even
0: neat.
2: Though we didn't really talk to him or anything, but just to be in their presence was
1: You're
2: like.
1: You're kind of starstruck a little
2: what?
1: Bit. Yeah.
0: My only complaint is the lack of He-Man. I was expecting more He-Man, especially with the movie coming out here at the end of the week, which, side note, I'm pissed about because I have family coming into town.
2: I know, you can't even
0: go. I have been planning to go see He-Man for a year on opening weekend, and I've got family in town jam-packed from Friday morning until we get back to work on Monday. I will have zero time to go see He-Man this weekend.
2: I hope they
0: and
2: appreciate the sacrifice you made there because you and I talked about that and I was like, you can't just like sneak away for 3 hours and go do your thing.
0: No, no.
2: And you said absolutely not.
0: Because the family coming in town, Nicole's like, please don't leave me.
2: Yeah. Oh.
0: So.
2: So you're doing something.
0: Yes. So now I'm going to have to avoid spoilers and stuff all weekend long.
2: It's going to be hard for you.
0: And it's going to be horrible. But anyway, we did find the He-Man booth for the movie coming out.
2: Yeah.
0: And I did press. I held up my press pass and I did get behind the table there at the He-Man booth and get some pictures, you know, with the cardboard cutouts and everything.
1: You had the biggest
0: The Regal people, the Regal Cinema people. Oh yeah, it was awesome.
2: Josh, he was like a child. Like, you have no idea. He rolled up to that thing, and he's like, take my picture like this, take my picture like this.
0: I was holding the sword.
2: Like, there was three people taking pictures of him so he could get all the angles.
0: I pretended to be He-Man. There's pictures of that on our socials if you want to go check it out.
2: You look
0: in
2: so
0: my
2: happy.
0: He-Man t-shirt.
2: I know.
0: I was in my happy place. Like, and then they gave me free stuff.
2: They did. They saw how happy you were about, they gave me free stuff.
0: They even gave you. Yes, they did. This guy's so happy. Everybody gets free
2: stuff.
0: Like, bless his heart. There was a lot of bless his heart.
2: There was a lot of that. But they were also excited about your excitement because these were people who were there to promote the movie.
0: Yeah.
2: So when they saw you coming, they were like, oh, this is
0: our
2: guy.
0: We got a middle-aged man in a He-Man t-shirt coming in hot. Get your cameras out.
2: Here he is. Waiting for him the whole time.
0: We've been waiting for you, sir. Give this guy some free merch and get him the hell out of here, all right? Anyway, we had a heck of a weekend.
2: Whoa.
0: Thanks to everyone down at the Denver Fan Expo.
2: Yeah.

0: 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Jeremy, Kitty, and Josh in the morning. Mix 100.
1: I feel like a fight is going to ensue.
2: Uh-oh.
1: I have a hunch.
2: Who's fighting who? Do I need to stretch?
1: Yeah. Katie just showed me a video off the air, and it was ridiculous, and we got to talk about it.
2: Yeah, you're
1: right. In about 2 minutes and 50 seconds, I feel like there's going to be a fight.
2: Oh, we're going to throw down.
1: You going to get me in a headlock?

0: Couple things you need to do right now. Set a reminder in your phone for right around 9:20 this morning. We'll have our fun pop culture trivia game that we call Katie Crush. So set that reminder in your phone. Tell your Alexa. Tell a family member to remind you. It's a lot of fun. Up for grabs, a pair of tickets to go see the latest installment of the Scary Movie franchise. So set that reminder. Oh, speaking of reminders. Hey, Alexa, set an alarm for 2 a.m.
1: Such a butt.
0: And then the other thing you need to do is go to mix100.com and click the Slice Slice Baby link and get your business registered for us, Jeremy, Katie, and Josh, to possibly swing in on a Thursday or Friday and drop off some delicious Bojo's pizzas to your business. We're going to be doing it all summer long. We just want to meet you guys.
1: Yeah.
0: We were brainstorming, and we were like, how can we just get out and meet some of our fans and deliver food?
1: And we're like, you know, we know how to party. We know how to pizza. Let's go.
0: Yeah, so sign up your business, and we'll just throw them into a hat and just be pulling out names. It's called Slice Slice Baby, and you can find it at Mix100.com. All right, so something horrible happened off the air here in the studio.
1: Horrible for you, because I'm right.
0: Katie showed me a video.
1: Listen.
0: This is the stuff we fight about.
1: I know. It's like, you're like, that is not how you do that.
0: It's wrong.
1: It's not wrong. It's not wrong. It's so right. The funny thing is I've been wrong in this so long. Like, I've been wrong my whole life in how to do this, and I finally figured out how. And then you're telling me I'm wrong, and it's totally not okay. But I made mango salsa this weekend, right? And I was telling Jeremy that I finally know how to cut a mango, because I've never properly cut a mango. Like, it is a mess, Josh. Like, mango massacre everywhere.
0: Mangoes suck, first of all. Anytime
1: I try and cut one, it's just a bunch of mess. It's like...
0: Mangoes suck.
1: They're my favorite fruit, okay?
0: They're so delicious. So back off. But they need... No. Listen, they're delicious.
1: Yeah, but they're hard to open.
0: If they're pre-sliced and ready to rock.
1: Exactly.
0: They should just change the name of that fruit to suck.
1: It is so hard to get them peeled and cut up and everything. But I was making mango salsa. I've done it the last couple weekends with my friend Violet. Shout out to Violet. And she showed me the easiest way to peel a mango. And that is with like a paring knife, right? So you take the mango, you hold it in your left hand if you're right-handed. And then you take that knife and you score it from top to bottom.
0: No.
1: And you do it multiple times so as to create almost leaves. Like,
0: it's
1: a
0: like
1: leaf
0: you're holding
1: pattern.
0: An avocado.
1: Yeah, exactly. And so you're cutting it as, again, to create little leaves on it. And then you just pull down those leaves from top to bottom and it completely peels it for you. And then you're able to cut it around the pit and make it in slices or little squares as I needed for my mango salsa. But I was so proud of myself for being able to do this. While
0: you could have lopped a finger off.
1: No, I didn't. That's what I was thinking. No,
0: you had like one of the sharpest knives on the planet, and you're holding that slimy thing.
1: Are you kidding me?
0: It's got the little hook to it, and that can just see it right going right across your wrist.
1: That's a yellow mango.
0: And the next thing you know, we're calling 911 because you slit your wrist.
1: The yellow part is the peel. It's not slippery mango. That's a yellow mango for my mango salsa.
2: Is this the one where you can like peel it back and it's cubed? Like you put...
0: No, see, that's the right way.
1: That's what I thought.
0: That's the right way. Katie's doing it the wrong way.
1: Okay. I'm not doing it. There's more than one way to cut up a mango.
0: No,
1: but
0: I told you, you're going to piss me off. I'm pissed.
1: You're going to piss me
0: People
1: off.
0: Are calling right
1: like,
0: now,
1: no,
0: even. I am pissed.
1: That's not how you...
0: The
1: listen,
0: right way is you stand listen. The mango up. Like it's just standing there.
1: Okay.
0: Hi, little buddy.
1: Yeah.
0: And you slice down, straight down through it on the right side.
1: You slice
0: down left side, and you got the pit in the middle. That's all you got left.
1: I know, but you're wasting so much.
0: No, there's a trick to that, too. So then you hold it in your hand, like you're cutting an avocado.
1: Yeah.
0: And you hold it, and then you scour it with a rounded knife at the edge so you don't go through and slice your hand open. You have a rounded knife. But then you go four lines down, and then you go four lines the other way, go horizontal, then vertical, and then you turn it inside out, and then it's like a flower.
1: I don't like
0: with
1: that.
0: With all the, and then you can eat it like,
1: I don't like it. This way you can slice it like you would, again, if you're chopping up an onion or a potato and you need it in the little cubes. It's perfect for
0: it. Yeah, I'm giving you little cubes the other way.
1: No, I don't want your big cubes.
0: It's so much easier
1: cubes.
0: And it's so much not slimy and sloppy too.
1: No. This is like the way. This is the gangsta way to make mangoes into salsa. I'm telling you. This is the OG way. This is the way you do it.
0: The OG way.
1: I'm telling you.
0: That's how they did it in the 90s.
1: I will bring you in the mango salsa. And you
0: I don't want
1: see
0: your stupid
1: the
0: salsa
1: difference.
0: Now. Because I guarantee you there's blood in it.
1: No, there's not. I will
0: you cut
1: show.
0: Your finger.
1: I'm going to show Josh the video of me
0: Nobody
1: cutting
0: wants
1: the
0: to
1: mango.
0: See you. Nobody. I'm going to tell you right now. I smiled and it was very polite.
1: I fast forwarded. What do you mean?
0: Please don't post that. And
1: I'm
0: please
1: not
0: don't show
1: post
0: anybody
1: it.
0: Else.
1: I did it so I could show you. I did it just so I could show
2: Nobody
1: you
2: wants to
1: in
2: watch
1: the
2: it.
1: Act of
2: Nobody
1: it.
2: Wants to.
1: I knew you were going to come at me. Stupid I knew man. You were going to get in my mango kitchen and I was like, not today, Jeremy. Not today.
0: And somebody wrote in and said the proper way is just to buy it cut up already.
1: Yeah, I know. And then you don't have to have this
0: yeah,
1: conversation.
0: Jen is saying,
1: at all.
0: Yes, Jeremy, I agree. But then you take the cubes out with a spoon.
1: No.
0: No, I saved the spoon. I saved the utensil. One less dish to do. And you just pop it open and then you can bite it. All right, right, right.
1: You know what's funny is I will agree with Shelly who texted in and said there are several ways to cut a mango. However, just get a mango slicer and it works fantastic. I will have
2: As
1: to
2: seen
1: say,
2: on TV.
1: I have a mango slicer and I've never been able to use it correctly. I couldn't figure it out. But after I was taught how to slice the mango properly, the mango slicer made so much more sense. So now I'm going to go try it. I actually told my friend I was going to bring the mango slicer over next time we make salsa.
0: That's an exciting weekend.
1: Friday. No, we're going to do this and we're going to make tortillas next, Jeremy.
0: I'm so surprised that you're single.
1: Can't wait to show you my tortilla video. I can't wait.
2: We got to find you a man immediately. This is what you're doing on your weekends. We need to get you some loving.
1: What do you mean? So I can make him tortillas?
2: Get your mind off the mango here.
1: So I can cut him salsa?
2: I'm pissed. I got to go walk around.

0: How fantastic is this? I'm reading our text line, and we were fighting about mangoes. And Kathy wrote in and said, Jeremy, stop mango shaming, which is the line of the day. And we're going into a topic about mom shaming.
1: Yeah.
0: What are the freaking odds?
1: Get ready.
0: And then side note, was I really mango shaming?
1: A little bit.
0: Is that a thing now?
1: A little bit.
0: Are we supposed to go onto socials now and get mad that funny radio guy in Denver was mango shaming?
1: I felt citrus shamed. I did.
0: So citrus shamed. I was listening to the radio this morning, and this jerk on Mix 100s, he was mango.

0: There's no wrong way to cut a mango, Jer.
1: I'm offended for her.
0: Yeah.
1: Okay? He was shaming citrus.
0: Back off my slices, bro.
1: I'm switching back over to Queasy.
0: Stop.
1: Where they're friendly, and they love mangoes. That guy on Mix, the mixes is a jerk.
0: Well, you've been called out a couple times today.
1: The one guy called me an asshole.
0: Yeah. You are on one.
1: Yeah, I can't listen to that station anymore. I'm going to tell everybody on Next Doors.
0: Calm down your mangoes, sir.
1: Hold your mangoes, lady. Relax. All right, so yes, from mango shaming to mom shaming.
0: Yes.
1: What do you guys say about that?
0: Well, that's the thing. I think every parent in general can relate to this, can feel what I'm about to say. Mom specifically, though, I don't know why it is that we just feel like we're never doing a good enough job, but that feeling hits almost daily for moms. And I was just thinking about a few specific instances where I really felt like I was not doing the mom thing right. And one, it's funny because it's from someone that I still consider a really good friend. He and his then, it was his fiance. We were all sitting at a restaurant, right? So we were all eating dinner and everything. And I don't know how the topic came up, but we started talking about social security numbers, right? Mm-hmm. And I I know. I don't know how it got to that, but we started talking about social security numbers and the ones that we knew. And I was like, well, obviously I only know my social security number, right? That's what everybody remembers their own. And the, you know, person, is funny enough, her name is Karen. She spells it with a C and she's super sweet. I just love her, but she looked at me and she was like, you don't know your baby Nana's social security number. And
1: every
0: I was like,
1: every
0: mom knows their kid's social security number. And I was like, so in the moment, like, oh no, is this something I'm supposed to know? And I just completely missed the
1: memo.
0: This
1: is like a brag on her part. Like I already memorized it. Like while they were giving birth, they like gave me the number like early.
0: She's not a mom, right? So she doesn't have kids.
1: But that's even worse.
0: But wait. She knew her mom's social security number and her two nephews.
1: What?
0: And I was just like so blown away by, first of all.
1: God, I would have given her crap like, hey, are you into identity theft or something?
0: Well, no, I just was like really impressed with her memory skills for one, cause I barely remember my social security number. But then I started like asking people, like it became something in me that like I was so insecure about it. I wanted to find out if other moms knew their social security number, and it was brought up a couple times after, just like, oh, remember when Katie didn't know baby Nana's social security number? And I like, you know, had done my research at that point. So I was like, I just want you to know I've asked this question to other moms. Nobody knows
1: I don't
0: their
1: think
0: kids'
1: we,
0: social
1: no,
0: security
1: I don't,
0: number.
1: No, I don't think Knick Knack knows our kids. So you're
0: right.
1: Okay.
0: No. From that moment, I've tried to remember.
1: You don't
0: baby
1: need
0: Nana's,
1: at this point.
0: And I can't.
1: You don't
0: like,
1: need to.
0: It's just something in my mind that I cannot hold on to. And aww. I have tried. But the good thing is I taught her to remember her own. She knows her social security number. I know my social security number. But man, it is something that has just stuck with me. Really
1: that
0: stuck
1: you were
0: with
1: mom
0: me,
1: shamed?
0: That I was just kind of made to feel less than because of something yeah. I didn't do as a mom. And so it just like, you know, and I know that a lot of moms deal with this. Another time when Zoe was super little, we were at a restaurant again and she was eating chicken fingers and she was less than one. So she was just a little baby, right? But she liked to really just taste the ranch. Like she would dip her chicken finger in ranch and then just suck on it because she just loved the ranch. And I
2: There's
0: knew
2: a Hidden Valley Ranch party in my mouth.
0: And I knew that's what she was doing. She was sitting right next to me and I knew that's what she was doing. But there was another person on the other side of her so terrified that she was going to numb off a piece of that chicken and she was going to choke on it. And I was just like, lady, I know what she's doing. She's numbing it. She's just gumming that thing down to the, you know, the tendy.
2: There's a
0: she's
2: Hidden Valley Ranch party in
0: she's
2: my
0: just
2: mouth.
0: Sucking on the ranch. Come on. She's just sucking on the ranch. It's fine. Like, but she made me feel so bad
1: well,
0: about it.
1: Well,
3: that one might
0: what?
3: Be okay.
1: That one
0: what?
1: I think I'm on a...
0: No, what do you mean? Like, she
1: just loves
0: she
1: the ranch.
0: She's
1: a chicken tendy freak.
0: Stop! See, now you're mom shaming me. It was fine.
1: I mean, it's probably not that.
0: She just loves dill. What? It's a big deal.
2: There's a Hidden Valley Ranch party in my mouth.
0: No, but it happens a lot. And just like,
1: yeah,
0: like
1: you bet.
0: The laughing aside, I just feel like, you know, other moms have to have
1: so she has eating like issues like you do.
0: No, what do you mean? No, I just...
1: Okay. Here's what we're gonna do. We can open up the phone lines. If anybody wants to call, if any moms wanna

0: call him.
1: Yes.
0: And talk about Katie's daughter sucking on ranch, if that was a good idea or bad idea. No. If you've ever been mom-shamed, like, how were you mom-shamed? What happened? You know, moms are just trying to do their best out there.
1: Yeah.
0: Give their kids a delicious chicken tendy meal.
1: Exactly.
0: With a bottle of Hidden Valley with a straw.
1: Nothing wrong with that.
0: How were you mom-shamed? Dig deep. Think about it. You know, when you first started parenting. I know Nick Nack's got some.
1: Even
0: I probably can't talk about him on the air, though.
1: Why not? Come on, that's what we do here.
0: That involves other family members. Oh. I can think of a couple, though.
1: Mine.
0: I can think of a couple that friends told her. So, anyway, yeah. Phone lines are wide open if you guys want to sound off about this or Katie's daughter's eating habits. 303-691-1MIX. 303-691-1649. We would love to talk to you guys. Jeremy, Katie, Josh, you're at MIX.
2: Join the fun. 303-691-1MIX.

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3: Yeah, happy Monday morning. Let's dive into mom shaming. It's Mom Shaming Monday with JKJ. Yeah, we opened up the phone lines. If you're a mom and you want to sound off about somebody who is just a little bit too much of a busybody, getting into your business about how you're raising your kids, would love to talk to you. 303-691-1649. No name wrote in and said, I missed a classroom volunteer day. I was working. Later, I overheard a group of moms talking about how some parents let their careers take priority over their children, and one of them looked directly at me when they said it.
4: Mm-mm.
3: And she finished by saying, oh, Parker moms.
4: Yeah.
3: Oh, yikes. Is that a Parker thing?
4: Huh.
3: Harsh.
4: I think this is like moms and just people in general, not even just a mom thing. People just kind of get there sometimes, but hold your head high, mom.
3: Jeez, here's Tanisha. Hi, Tanisha. Welcome to the show.
5: Good morning.
4: Hi.
3: Good morning. Are you hip to the mom shaming?
5: I've been mom shamed, but I wanted to add a slight comment about the chicken bone thing. So all my kids, they use chicken bones as teether, the chicken wing bones, and I used chicken bones as a kid as a teether, so we're all still here.
4: Yeah.
5: So, no, there was absolutely nothing wrong with the bones in the ranch. And in fact,
3: there was no chicken bones, though, Tanisha. It was just a chicken tendy.
4: Yeah, chicken tender that she would dip in the ranch and just kind of suck on
3: Yeah,
4: it.
3: No bones.
4: And so that, yeah.
3: So that,
5: not even the bones.
3: Now are you annoyed?
4: No.
5: Oh, no, heck no.
3: I'm a little disgusted.
5: Yeah, not even.
4: It's a baby.
5: You know, they got to learn how to eat food eventually.
4: They do, and you have to let them figure it out, right? You can't feed them their whole
3: life. Make good
4: choices.
3: Yes. Suck on a chicken tendy dipped in ranch. Make good choices, kids.
4: Okay.
5: Yeah.
4: All right, because you've never done it.
5: But I will say I did grandpa shame once. I mean, I guess he was a grandpa because he was learning, but he gave my 3-month-old rice. Not baby cereal rice, actual rice.
4: Oh.
5: And he said he wanted him to learn how to eat. Rice.
4: Yeah, that's a little young.
5: 3 months old, yeah. I'm like, I saw him gumming something. I was like, what's going on? And it was rice.
4: Yeah.
3: But what?
5: Onto my mom's shame. So I'm Native American, and big in our culture is we like to let our boys, their hair grow out long.
4: Yes.
5: So all the time I get, you need to cut his hair. He's a boy. Or I get like, just what am I doing to him? That's my mom shame that I get all the time.
3: Why don't you just tell those people to shut up? Just shut up.
5: I wish I could put it on the shirt because it's like nobody should have a say on how I'm raising my
3: kids. Yeah, like it's our culture.
5: Or
3: shut
5: their
3: up.
5: Hair.
4: Yeah.
3: And, jeez.
5: And, yeah. So that's my little intake on the mom shaming.
4: Well, and Tanisha, you're right, because I'm also Chippewa, and I know how having long hair in our culture, it's like part of our life, like it's part of our identity. And so cutting it is a really big deal. It's not just you bring them into the barber and they get their hair cut. I mean, it's a, you know, they have ceremonies for it and everything. So, I mean, that must have felt very, very just like personal to you. Like, you have no idea why their hair is still long.
3: Yeah, shut up.
4: Yeah.
5: It does. It happens. And I'm going to get this, I know, for the rest of his life. Yeah. And he's going to get it, too. So he's probably going to have to say a million times growing up, I'm a boy.
3: Yeah. Well,
5: yeah, that was just it. But, yeah.
3: It's all right. I do want you to go out and get a shirt, though. This is just shut up, Leah.
4: We should all have a shirt like that, right, Tanisha?
3: Tanisha, thank you for the call. That's fantastic. All right, a couple more that came in on the text line. Everyone loves talking about limiting screen time. I get it, but my son and I play video games together. It's one of the ways that we bond. Another mom told me I was teaching him laziness and ruining his brain. And that's from another Katie. Okay, geez, buzz off. This woman said, I'm not a Pinterest mom. For a school project, I bought supplies, helped my son do the work himself. Another parent showed up with what looked like a professionally designed exhibit. She looked at me and said, oh, you must have forgotten that he had an assignment. And she gave an audible,
4: See, now that's the kind of shaming we can all do without. Like,
3: T-shirt, just shut up.
4: That's a little much.
3: The one that we got a few times from friends is, you know, we go to bed early. We both, Nick and I, are up early. I mean, I'm up at 3:30, you know, to come in and get this job going. And our kids, in turn, are going to bed early too, because it's like, it's just the way it is. We've had a couple parents tell us that we are basically robbing our children of childhood memories because we make them go to bed early. I know, right? Like, what? What kind of memories?
4: Like, what are you doing after 8:30 at night?
3: Like, I do feel bad a little bit, like, in the summer when we're getting, like, winding down for the night and everything, and it's still light outside.
4: Yeah.
3: I mean, yeah, I get it, but I'm not really sure what that meant. And we got that a few times. You're robbing them of childhood memories.
4: I'm like, I don't get that.
3: Mortgage ain't going to pay itself.
4: Exactly, right? And again, what trouble are you going to get into after like 8:30 at night?
3: Right, you're just running around the neighborhood, you know, playing grab ass.
4: Yeah.
3: Egging houses and teepeeing things. Yeah. So go to bed. It'll be fine.
4: You're robbing them of them core memories.
3: Get that t-shirt. Just shut up. Mind your own business.

0: All right, one more. Christy wrote in and says, hey, JKJ, my daughter wanted a simple birthday party at the park. Cake, pizza, few games. One mom came up to me and actually asked me if we were having financial problems because I wasn't renting out a venue or hiring birthday entertainment.
1: Come on.
2: Those birthdays are getting out of hand.
0: They've gotten
2: too
0: stupid now.
2: It gets thousands of dollars for a 7-year-old's birthday party.
0: Don't do that.
2: Why?
0: God, that's ballsy.
2: You guys okay? Yeah, don't cave into that pressure don't take out a mortgage so you can give your kid a birthday party of their dreams. They're going to forget it.
0: Yeah. Again, they're going to have the time of their life at the park with pizza.
2: Yes.
0: And a splash pad, you know. Trust me on this. My goodness. Mom shaming be happening. All right, coming up here in just a couple minutes, we're going to be diving into our Mile High Hype, some of the local stories floating around this morning. We're going to talk about a guy who is really, really mad at a local car company. And there's a new monkey in town.
2: Aww.
0: Oh, we get to name him. Coming up with JKJ.
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25: Denver weather. Good morning, Colorado, and happy Monday. Well, we're starting off with some wet roads over the northeastern plains. A chance for a few storms early on. We've got another round of thunderstorms, though, that's going to develop here along the Front Range this afternoon, likely by about 2 o'clock. And there is a risk for severe weather on the eastern plains, some larger hail, damaging winds, and potentially some isolated tornadoes. Highs today are going to get into the upper 70s to low 80s. We're going to see a chance of afternoon storms through midweek, and it gets really toasty by the end of the week. Have a great day. I'm Denver 7 Chief Meteorologist Lisa Hidalgo.
26: Heavy traffic out along I-25. 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Traffic starting to move better. Had a couple of big problems on southbound I-25 in the downtown drive. Those have been cleared out. Traffic is still crowded. It's about 30 minutes from 120th into downtown. 25 minutes traveling between downtown and the tech center. There's a stalled semi eastbound 6th right at I-25 over in the left lane. Crash down south. Northbound Highway 85 at Daniels Park. 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
4: Hey, real quick, I need you guys to, I need you to say a prayer for me.
5: Okay.
6: Oh, no.
4: We all cry. Can we put your hands together? Close your eyes.
5: Yes.
4: Say a little prayer for Jeremy, okay? You know why?
5: Why?
4: After the show, I got to go to IKEA.
5: Oh.
6: Why?
5: Well, I keep praying for you, though. Yes, you're
4: Lord,
5: right.
4: Lord, get me through that store safely and quickly.
5: Woo.
6: You're going to end up with a fridge you don't need.
5: I know, exactly.
4: Guide me through IKEA swiftly, Lord. And let me find those bookcases that I need and get the hells out of there.
5: Is that
6: package
5: what you
6: of
5: need?
6: Meatballs.
4: I need a bookshelf and a package of meatballs, Lord. Be with
5: out.
4: Me. Shine your light upon me as I go into IKEA after the show today. Oh, Lord, help me.
6: Amen. Amen.
4: In Jesus' name, amen.
6: All right, thank you.
4: Everybody listening, also say a little prayer for me, okay?
5: Yeah.
4: Thank you.
6: What color are you looking for?
4: It's like a dark black oak. Okay. Please let the products be in stock, oh, Heavenly Father.
5: Right. And then clear view in sight.
4: Please.
5: Don't make them go to the back.
4: Don't make me go to the back, Lord. Ricky baby Bobby. Jesus. Please, baby
5: know.
4: Jesus.
5: I don't know.
4: And please let there be a cart available and self-checkout empty. And let it fit into my wife's SUV because I didn't bring my truck today. That was a mistake on my part, Lord.
6: Forgive me.
5: The Father, the Son.
4: Forgive me, for I have forgot my truck today. I brought
5: Holy
4: the wrong
5: clearance.
6: Oh, Katie.
5: What? I'm just saying. Hopefully you get a good deal on it.
4: I hope, and, may, you know? And let those bookshelves be on sale,
5: yes,
4: Lord.
5: Yes, there you go. Amen.
4: Amen.
6: Amen.
4: Okay, thank you for your prayers. Thoughts and prayers. All right, what else is going on locally?
5: Okay, so the Denver Zoo has welcomed a little baby orangutan.
7: Oh, my God!
5: I know, and it's such a sweet story because the mom, 15-year-old Hesty, had her first baby. It was last Sunday, I believe. But she was also born at the Denver Zoo, and she didn't have, like, the easiest start of her life. The zoo people really had to help her and her mom become acclimated together and whatnot. And, again, that was 15 years ago. But some of those same people still work on the zoo. So it was very special that they were able to help her welcome her first little baby.
4: Did they, like, hook her up with the dude then, too? Was it they play a match? Maker?
5: I'm sure they do, yeah, because that's what they do at the zoo, is the conservation efforts. They make sure that, you know, the population keeps going and whatnot.
6: Like candles. Nice
5: exactly.
4: Yeah, yeah, have a little picnic.
5: Get a little banana flambe going, right? Flambe action. Exactly. Yeah. So they had the little baby. And it's a really big deal, again, because we just, they're adding to the orangutan's population there at the zoo. But the cool part is we get to name the baby. So they've got a few that you can choose from.
4: Eric.
5: Rambutan,
4: oh.
5: Oka, and Jamartin are the
4: Rambutan?
5: Names that, yes.
4: I hate all
5: yes.
4: those.
5: Rambutan, Oka, and Jamartin.
4: I have a better name.
5: Some of the names. What's your name, Jeremy?
4: Spank.
5: Of course, it's something. Yeah.
4: Spank.
5: I feel shocked that that's the name that you suggested, but you can go and vote for some of the names they already have ready for you to vote. Denver Zoo's website has all the info for you, but yeah, that's cute. It's such a sweet little story. We love the little baby animals. And then
4: I love
5: on,
4: how you're just completely ignoring me.
5: I'm used to it, though. This is what I do.
4: Spank.
5: On to this next story, because a Rivian owner, pretty mad. Did you see this?
4: What happened?
5: It's popping up on the socials.
4: But you better tell me in 30 seconds.
5: Okay, well, he spray painted "Don't Buy Junk" on the side of his $100,000 ride,
4: what?
5: And then parked it across the street from Rivian's headquarters downtown, because he was mad about the $1,000 battery that they're charging him.
4: Good
5: and then
4: God.
5: Also, he's had this thing for 2 years, and he said it is a money pit. He's just putting money into it left and right, and he hates it.
4: Ugh.
5: So he spray painted "Don't Buy Junk" on it and parked it across the street from their headquarters.
4: I'm impressed by his ingenuity, I guess.
5: I think it's funny. I think it's hilarious, but yeah,
4: good for him.
5: Exactly. He took matters into his own hands.
4: Yeah,
5: you know what I mean?
4: Let's take this $100,000 car.
5: He's
4: and
5: like,
4: spray
5: right
4: paint
5: to my
4: it.
5: Congressman. The heck with that. I'm gonna go spray paint my $100,000 ride.
4: And he went right to the zoo to go see Spank.
5: There you go.
4: Yay.
5: Here's my high.
3: incoming message.
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30: 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In the HOV lanes, we've got a crash on southbound I-25 near 38. Three vehicles up against the crash wall. Right lane blocked in the express lanes there on southbound I-25 near Park Avenue. Up north, northbound I-25 up near E-470. Looks like a crash there. Left side of the highway is affected. Had a problem eastbound 6th at the ramp to northbound 25. Stalled semi in the left lane. And a crash out of Sedalia, northbound Highway 85 at Daniels Park. 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

0: Well, would you look at that? Just look at it. It's time to play Katie Crush. First one of the week. If you know a lot about pop culture and you know a lot about trivia, it is time for you to call in. Here's our number, 303-691-1-MIX, 303-691-1649. Call us right now. I will give you and Katie the same five pop culture trivia questions. Best out of five wins. Ties go to Katie because she's mean.
1: Aww.
0: Mean.
1: Nice. No.
0: So mean, you guys.
1: But I like to win.
0: She loves winning. You think you want to call in and kick her butt? 303-691-1649. All brought to you by our good partners at Belco Credit Union. Now, if they do, in fact, crush you, Katie, what are they winning?
1: Yeah, we're going to give you a pair of tickets to the new scary movie.
0: Yeah.
1: Yeah, that's awesome. Coming to theaters on June 5th, so we have a couple of Fandango codes for you.
0: Oh, I love
1: if
0: it.
1: You can crush me today.
0: Oh, yeah. Free movie, hells to the yes, and a funny one, too. So if you'd like to call in and play, 303-691-1-MIX, 303-691-1649. And we'll play in about 3 minutes and 45 seconds here at Mix 100.

0: Are you up to date on your drunk celebrities?
1: Goofy gossip.
0: B-movies and boy bands?
2: Yeah.
1: Katie is.
0: Yeah. Especially the boy bands. Let's see who can out Katie.
1: In Katie Crush.
0: With JKJ.
3: All right, we have our contestant lined up, and it looks like Lori made it through. Hi, Lori. Good morning.
4: Good morning.
3: Good morning to you, girlfriend. How's your Monday going?
4: Good. This is my first official day of summer break. So.
3: Hey, good for you.
5: Lori.
3: So you're a teacher?
4: I'm a teacher.
3: All right. What do you teach, first of all?
4: So I teach math at Lakewood High School.
3: Oh, okay. Very cool.
6: Go Tigers.
3: Lakewood High School was the one that did the big Katy Perry thing a few years ago, wasn't it?
4: Oh, sure is. Yep. Yeah. That was my first year teaching there.
3: Oh, nice.
5: Way to set the bar high.
3: Very good.
4: Oh, yeah. That was really exciting.
3: That was awesome. So are you doing anything this summer? Any big vacations or anything planned?
4: So I do mom camp, so I just entertain the kids. We got all the passes, and so we'll do Waterworld, Eelich's, zoo.
3: I'm going to tell you, for a second, I literally thought you were running a mom camp for, like, moms.
5: I thought moms got to do fun stuff. I know. I was like, I'm a mom. Can I go to camp?
4: That does sound like
3: for
4: fun.
3: A split second, I was like, we have a camp. We learn how to do charcuterie boards and how to make mimosas.
5: This is a million-dollar idea, Lori.
4: Yeah.
5: We need to make a
4: need
5: mom.
4: To look into that.
3: Yeah. Mom camp. That's funny. So good. All right, Miss Lori, so here's what's going to happen. I'm going to give you and Katie the same five questions. Best out of five wins. Ties go to Katie because she's a diva. And Katie, you want to say anything to Lori?
5: Hey, you already sound like you got it all together, Lori, with your mom camp idea. So I'm just going to say I'm going to get out of the studio, let you do your thing.
3: Yeah, Lori, tell Katie to get out of here. Tell her to leave.
4: Yeah, make like a tree and get out of here.
3: Yeah. Look at you, Biff.
4: I love that movie.
3: Yeah, right? Now everybody's looking it up right now. Who's Biff? All right, so she leaves the studio. She goes into a soundproof room where she can't hear anything. I come up with the questions, so there's no cheating. All right, Lori, you ready to rock?
4: I'm ready.
3: All right, we'll find out if you're right or wrong once we bring her back in as well. So here's your first question. I love this one. Who is He-Man's sister?
4: Oh, gosh. I'm a little young for He-Man. I would say She-Man.
3: She-Man. All right.
6: So good.
3: It's funny. Hey, you know the new movie's coming out at the end of the week. The new
4: I know, movie. And yeah, we're probably going to go see it.
3: You should learn all about He-Man. He's the best. Okay, here's your second question. What's the name of the bright gold robot from Star Wars?
4: C-3PO.
3: He's C-3PO. All right, here's your third question. Remember this brand commercial? Here's the quote. The best part of waking up is what in your cup?
4: Folgers.
3: Got a coffee girl. All right. Who is the villain in 101 Dalmatians?
4: Ooh, Cruella de Vil.
3: And
4: what? Do you want the bad guys too?
3: No, we'll just do
4: Jasper and Horace.
3: Whoa, show off. Jeez. All right, so here is your final question. Who is the mascot for Kellogg's Honey Smacks?
4: Ooh, Honey Smacks? Isn't that the bee guy? I don't know if it has a name.
3: Do you want to say bee guy?
4: Yeah.
3: All right. Let me add up what you got here. All right, let's get Katie back in here. Here she comes. Hi. Hi, Katie.
5: Hey, I'm back.
3: How was your adventure?
5: It was great.
3: Into soundproof land.
5: Yeah. There's some great pictures on the wall in here, so you know.
3: All right. Are you ready to play?
5: Yeah, let's go.
3: Who is He-Man's sister?
5: She-Ra.
3: She-Ra. It's not She-Man.
5: No. I was She-Ra for Halloween one year.
3: Were you She-Ra?
5: I was, yeah.
3: Really?
5: When I was a little itty-bitty baby, I was just a baby.
3: The little baby. Yeah. All right, what's the name of the bright gold robot guy in Star Wars?
5: C-3PO.
3: Wow, I'm impressed, actually.
5: I actually learned that this weekend because I was wearing the shirt with him for Comic-Con, so I'm glad you asked.
3: I didn't even think about that.
5: I just learned this weekend what it was, and that's how you say it. C-3PO.
3: I forgot. Luckily, Lori said the same thing.
5: Oh, good job, Lori.
3: Hey. Katie, remember this brand commercial. Here's the quote. The best part of waking up is what in your cup?
5: Folgers in your cup.
3: Ding! Lori knew her coffee as well.
5: Good job, Lori. Okay.
3: What's the name of the villain in 101 Dalmatians?
5: Oh, no.
3: Oh, no.
5: Oh, no. I, like, see her with her crazy hair, and she's got the coat.
3: Oh, come on.
5: I can't remember. I literally, like, what is her name? Is it Karen? Her name's Karen.
3: Shut
5: Dang
3: up.
5: It. I know that's...

0: song.
1: You moron.
2: I know, you know I'll take it. I should have known that one.
3: You get that one.
2: How did I know that?
1: Well, you got a brain fart going on.
2: I did.
1: All right, okay. Final one. Who is the mascot for Kellogg's Honey Smacks?
2: The frog?
1: Well.
2: Is it the frog? Is that, the Smacks is the frog.
1: Here's my dilemma.
2: What?
1: It is a frog, but I'd like the name.
2: I don't know his name.
1: Oh, I'm going to get all sorts of hate him. I'll go ahead and give it to you. His name is Diggum.
2: Oh, I never would have got
3: Diggum.
2: That.
3: Diggum.
2: Diggum. Yeah, Diggum the frog. Thank you, Lori. Never would have got
1: Sugar
2: Diggum.
1: Smacks with the weird
2: line. He's got a hat on.
1: Yeah, but the paper inside the cereal box was like that weird foil-lined paper, wasn't
2: yes.
1: it?
2: Yes,
1: was
2: yeah.
1: Weird. Anyway, oh, no, you got four, and Lori got three. You were crushed by Katie.
2: Man. And I thought I kind of slacked today, too, so.
1: But good news, Lori.
3: What's that?
2: What's the good news?
1: Sometimes when I'm in a really good mood.
3: Yeah?
1: I give the prize out anyway. And it's been a really fun show today. It's
2: Are you
1: been
2: in a good mood?
1: A really good Monday show.
2: Yeah?
3: Does that mean you're in a good mood?
1: Nah, not really. You still
2: Oh, no.
1: No.
2: Man,
1: Jerry. Some guy called me an ass on the show today. Yeah. You're an ass.
2: And he's very proud of that.
1: I'm actually in a really good mood, so, and you're a teacher and you work really hard, so I want to give you the prize
2: oh,
1: anyway.
2: Yay!
1: Okay.
2: Yay!
3: Oh, yay, thank you.
1: Oh, you're so welcome. Go see a movie on us. Get a sitter for those goofy kids.
3: He-Man, apparently, is what I need to see.
1: Yeah, go see the movie we're giving. What movie is it?
2: You're going to go see the new Scream movie, or Scary Movie.
1: Scary Movie, yeah.
2: Scary Movie, yeah. You're going to go see the new Scary Movie.
1: And then go see He-Man afterwards.
3: Yeah. Okay.
1: Do one of those things where you just sneak into the theater next
2: time.
1: There
2: you go.
3: Yeah, I don't know. I'm kind of a rules follower.
1: Okay, never mind. Lori, though, it was really nice meeting you, and thank you for doing what you do. I'm going to put you on hold, and Josh will come back and tell you how to get your prize, all right?
3: All right. Sounds good. Thank you.
1: Thank you, Lori. Good news. We'll play again tomorrow morning. More Katie Crush here at Denver's Mix 100.
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10: Denver weather. Good morning, Colorado, and happy Monday. Well, we're starting off with some wet roads over the northeastern plains. A chance for a few storms early on. We've got another round of thunderstorms, though, that's going to develop here along the Front Range this afternoon, likely by about 2 o'clock. And there is a risk for severe weather on the eastern plains, some larger hail, damaging winds, and potentially some isolated tornadoes. Highs today are going to get into the upper 70s to low 80s. We're going to see a chance of afternoon storms through midweek, and it gets really toasty by the end of the week. Have a great day. I'm Denver 7 Chief Meteorologist Lisa Hidalgo.
11: 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New crash eastbound C-470 approaching University, blocking up the right lane. That's what has you jammed across Highlands Ranch here, starting about Kendrick Castillo Way as you work yourself across. Got a crash in the I-25 HOV lane southbound right about Park Ave. And even though the HOV isn't backing up, it is slowing that drive for the main line, starting about I-70 to Spear. Then you've got a dump truck stalled in the left lane, northbound I-25 approaching E-470. We're stop and go from 136th Avenue. 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

0: Time for a quick little sports recap with Jeremy, Katie, Josh here at Mix 100. Josh is our sports dork, so what you got, dork?
1: Well, thank you for that.
0: Well, that was a little harsh. I apologize.
2: Sup, nerd.
0: For
2: that. Expecting
0: that. Sports dork.
1: You're swirly after the show. All right. Yelp released the 100 greatest sports bars of 2026.
0: Ooh.
1: Denver did quite well. They had three in the top 100, including one in the top 10. So huge shout out to Denver. I want to give a special shout out, though, to one that is not in Denver because it is just so clever. It's the first bar entirely dedicated to women's sports. So all they show there are women's sports going on, women's soccer, women's basketball, and so on. Their name is so clever. It's in Portland, Oregon. It's called the Sports Bra. And I just think that is so funny.
0: That's fantastic.
1: So special shout out to them. But Denver does have three in the top 100. So number 83 is Esther's. And I love that. It's Esther's Virginia Village. That is a great bar that I've been to. I think you said you've been there too, Katie?
2: Yeah, well, they have a few. They have one on Holly Street, which I've been to quite a few times.
1: That's the one. That's the one
2: yes,
1: that got the
2: they
1: nod.
2: Have so many good things to eat. But yeah, watching sports, you know, watching.
0: Why does it sound like a little old lady's house? Is it owned by somebody named Esther?
2: I don't know.
1: I would assume. I've never met the
0: Esther's.
1: Owner. Maybe it's paying homage to the original owner. I'm
2: possibly.
1: Not sure. But
0: give
1: I
0: me a beer and a shot of prune juice.
1: They have some of the best nachos ever, and they're named after her. It's also the Esther's Nachos. But, I mean, you can throw some queso blanco, mozzarella, some barbecued pork on
2: there.
1: Yeah.
2: They have the Fantastic. Fat tire barbecued pork.
1: Katie, to die for. It's so good. They're Roni rolls, which are essentially like a mini pizza bite with pepperonis in
0: them. I want a Roni roll.
1: Oh, dude. You got to go there sometime. And then they also, number 35, making the list, the Celtic off of
0: I've been there.
1: Market. Yeah, Celtic on Market Street. Love that place as well. Yeah. But I want to talk about the number 6 overall in the nation, the British Bulldog. And I have never been here, but it sounds so cool. It dates back all the way to 1885, first of all. It was an old tavern.
0: That was the year Katie graduated from
2: Shut
0: high school.
2: Shut up, Jeremy. Keep going, Josh.
0: I got burns for days.
2: On one today.
0: Burns for days.
2: Down.
1: Well, anyway, this one was voted the best in the state to watch anything all things soccer. So hey, Rapids games. Also, the Cronkies, who we are owned by, they have the European football team. That
0: Ted Lasso.
1: Ted Lasso. You can watch all Ted Lasso episodes there as well.
0: Kicking and Screaming, starring Will Ferrell.
1: Okay, hey, don't knock that movie.
2: It's a good movie.
1: That movie's fantastic.
0: I ain't knocking it.
1: Good. The Yelpers say that the Bulldog has some of the best fish and chips in the state of Colorado, as well as Colorado's old 121 ESB on tap to add to the lively atmosphere. And they said the people and the wait staff there is fantastic. So I love it. I've never been there. I really want to go there. I think it's one of the coolest places. And, I mean, come on, 1885?
2: Yeah.
0: That's a long time ago.
2: Check it out.
1: Incredible. I want to see it. And I love the fish and chips. Do you like fish and chips? Come on.
0: Yes.
2: I love fish and chips.
0: I want some right now, bro.
2: Yeah.
1: I want some fish and chips, too. That sounds so good. There you go. Right. That's what I got for your Mile High Minute, Chair Bear.
0: There you go. Here's your sports report with JKJ.
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4: 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You are the best. You keep me going. Jeremy, I just adore you. 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
13: 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They've got that left lane blocked up and traffic really squeezed to the right side of the highway. That's what's got your stop and go speeds from 136th Avenue as you head north through there. That's going to take you an extra 15 minutes on that drive. There's still this accident working in the HOV southbound I-25 at Park Ave. Even though it's not in the main line, it's drawing a lot of looks, slowing us down from I-70. Questions about youth or high school sports? 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
1: Well, that's not right.
0: 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Click the Slice Baby link and good luck. Josh, what'd you learn today?
2: Oh, I learned Katie has an unhealthy obsession with smashed peas. And also that I'm going to a restaurant called Jing, just not taking the GF.
0: Oh, that's right. Oh, don't take your girlfriend to Jing.
2: No, don't.
1: Do it.
0: Katie, what'd you learn?
1: I learned that Jeremy and Josh have fun names for the new baby orangutan at the Denver Zoo. So you can go find out what those were in the podcast. Little baby monkey Nana. So cute.
0: So cute. Name him Spank. Yeah. So I found out today. I learned that you should never make fun of somebody's singing during Fast Five because they will straight up call you an ass on the air.
1: He called you out so bad.
0: Like, no hesitation. So don't make fun of people singing on the air. What does all that mean? Yeah, Katie's right. We have podcasts. Go relive the show, mix100.com. Click the podcast link or search Jeremy, Katie, Josh, wherever you get your favorite podcasts. That's it. We're out of here. Big Rob is coming up next. We'll be back bright and early tomorrow morning. Have a super dupes day. We're Jeremy, Katie, Josh here at Mix 100. Bye! Bye.

0: this summer. But you?
1: You're the reason the thermostat's jealous.
0: Yeah, that's right. Own it.
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Mm-hmm. See, when I say my name, it just gets her excited. So Friday, Jeremy, Katie, and Josh stopped by the Greenwood Village Police Department and dropped off some pizza. It was very exciting, Brittany, you're right. You can sign your office up for Slice Slice Baby at mix100.com.

0: Brittany, before you go, there's something I want you to have.
1: Oh, it's beautiful. But wait a minute, isn't it?
0: Yeah, yes it is.
1: But I thought the old lady dropped it into the ocean in the end.
0: Well, baby, I went down and got it for you.

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I went to Morgan Wallen with Josh on Friday night, and I feel like 2 days later, I'm still recovering. This is the time that I miss being 20 the most, I think.

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1: We go together.

It's 190 minutes commercial free. I'm looking over this list of the most misspelled words in each state. Ironically, the most misspelled word in Colorado is color. Color. It's the first part of Colorado. When I was young.

So it's been rumored because of TS Easter eggs the last handful of days, but it is now officially confirmed. It's Mix 100, and we are here to tell you that Taylor Swift will have a new song on the Toy Story 5 soundtrack. It's an original song called I Knew It, I Knew You, and there's going to be, of course, in Taylor fashion, three different versions of the song on three different versions of the soundtrack. She's really good at that, right?

Quite a big deal for Taylor Swift and Toy Story fans. There's been rumors of a collaboration due to billboards popping up all over the world, and now it's confirmed. Taylor Swift's going to be a part of the Toy Story 5 with their soundtrack with a new song called I Knew It.

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Denver's best music. Thank you for listening to Mix 100 while you work. I was out with Joshy Boy on Friday night. We went and saw Morgan Wallen at Empowerfield at Mile High. The show was great. We weren't up there where all the craziness happens up top. There was a dude, I'm sure you've seen the video by now. If you haven't, just search

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100, playing Denver's best music while you work with Big Rob on the radio. Can you name one dinosaur? Like, so what is it? What's the dinosaur? Here's the funny part. It's National Dinosaur Day, and I was just reading this survey that said 9% of Americans can't name one dinosaur. I mean, Triceratops, Stegosaurus, Brontosaurus, Tyrannosaurus Rex, Raptor. Did I already see Triceratops? I can do a bunch. Can you name some? If not, you better brush.

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1: Zero Fs
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National Weather Service in Denver has issued a tornado warning for South Central Adams County in northeastern Colorado, Central Arapahoe County in northeastern Colorado until 3:45 p.m. At 3:02 p.m. Mountain Daylight Time, a severe thunderstorm capable of producing a tornado was located near Bennett, or 26 miles east of Denver, moving northeast at 15 miles an hour. Hazard, tornado and 2-inch hail. Source, radar indicated rotation. Impact, flying debris will be dangerous to those caught without shelter. Mobile homes will be damaged or destroyed. Damage to roofs, windows and vehicles will occur. Tree damage is likely. Locations impacted include Bennett, Strasburg and Byers. Move to an interior room on the lowest floor of a well-built building away from windows. If you are outdoors, in a mobile home, or in a vehicle, move to the closest substantial shelter and protect yourself from flying debris.

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1: Got rain showers and thunderstorms this afternoon. 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There's been rain, hail, couldn't count on some areas of standing water. A severe weather right now out east, out near Watkins and Strasburg with tornado warnings. There's ground stops at DIA until 3:30. Couple of trouble spots north of I-25 Tech Center between County Line and Dry Creek. That is a crash that is in the right lane. Had a problem with the stall stop in I-25 near 23rd, and that has been cleared. 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
1: 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Nina Blanco is away from work today doing Nina Blanco things. I'm sure she's probably in a giggle fit as we speak. I'm Marky. We got the Great Divide from Noah Kahan coming up in a few. Right now, Halsey.

Mix 100, Denver's best music. The first time I heard Noah Kahan, The Great Divide, I loved that song. And then I saw him play it on SNL, and I was like, oh my gosh, I love that song.

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Harry Styles, American Girl, Mix 100.

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JKJ tomorrow, they want to know if you were paid $1 million to eat the same meal for a year, what would it be? I can't answer that, but I have a theory, though. I think that would actually kill you. So don't do it, even for $1 million. Also, they got Mumford & Sons tickets tomorrow.

Mix 100, Denver's best music. It's Marky for Nina. You know, I know a lot of people aren't in the mood to be spending a bunch of money right now. This is kind of where we are. But Mix 100's All Access Summer, man. We've got some great tickets for you. Keep your ears open. We'll tell you more.

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You know, BTS, they're from South Korea. I know you know that. Did you know that in South Korea there's mandatory military service for young men? And that brings, understandably, a lot of anxiety. And that's what the song Swim is all about. 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

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It's June 1st. What? How'd that happen? I had it in my head somehow that we had a lot of rain in May. No, that was the driest May in 13 years. I was surprised to find out. So come on, June. Give us some rain. We might have some today, actually.

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Olivia Dean in her skinny jeans are coming to Denver July 25th. We're going to have tickets for you during our all-access summer. I don't know if she's wearing jeans.

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4: 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C-470 jammed out of rollover crash. Westbound C-470 to Quebec in the three left lanes. It's about a 15-minute delay. Could use County Line to get around it. Crash on eastbound C-470 at Santa Fe in the left lane. Northbound I-25 past Downing with crash. And a stall southbound 25 near Castle Pines Parkway. Questions about youth or high school sports? 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

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Hope you had a great Monday. Hey, we beat it. We got past it. And tomorrow, it's Jeremy, Katie, and Josh. They've got your tickets for Mumford & Sons during Fast Five. 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
5: Scattered storms, areas out to the west. This report sponsored by Colorado State Patrol. We've got problems. Golden, Lakewood, Wheat Ridge, some rain causing delays there. Do have a crash on eastbound 70 at Lookout Mountain in the left lanes. And a couple of wrecks on C-470 eastbound near Santa Fe. The average cost of a first-time DUI in Colorado is over $13,000, and a conviction gives you a criminal record. Make a plan for a sober ride before the party begins. Don't underestimate impairment. I'm Susan Thielen with traffic on Mix 100.
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0: 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I need these beautiful things that I've got.
1: 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Did you see over the weekend that Victor Wembanyama, he's 7'4". He and his Spurs, they upset the Oklahoma City Thunder. That guy is so fun to watch. If it can't be the Nuggets, I gotta go with Wemby.

Mix 100, Denver's best music. Well, did you see what Morgan Wallen did during his show Friday night at Empower Field in Denver? It's kind of going viral, and it's not great. I'll tell you more about it coming up.

0: Yelp just released 100 of the greatest sports bars around the nation. Denver has 3 spots in the top 100 and okay. 1 spot in the top 10.
1: Oh, look at us.
0: I wanted to give a shout out to Esther's Virginia Village.
2: Esther's is the best.
0: Fantastic spot. Katie, they've got a pita dip.
2: A pita dip?
0: To die for.
2: Do they have smashed peas though?
0: Oh.
2: Well, that's what you serve with.
0: Yes, you're right. I don't know if it was.
1: That is a dumb question.
2: What? It's not a dumb question.
0: The smashed peas are amazing.
1: Yeah, the smashed peas are great.
0: Why are people aren't going there for the smashed peas?
1: Yeah, that's why they're going, Katie. Yeah,
2: smashed peas.
1: I'm going to sit there at the bar and smash my own peas.
2: You do that at every bar. Jeremy, Katie, and Josh in the morning.
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4: 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Heavy traffic out west from on eastbound 70 at Lookout Mountain. That's been cleared out. That drive's getting better. Had a problem on eastbound C-470 at Santa Fe. Crash in the left lane. Backed up there to Wadsworth. Car stalled northbound I-25 near 38th Park Avenue in the center lane. The crash on the turnpike and eastbound 36 near 104th Church Ranch over in the left lanes. Now they have a 15-minute delay. 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

Mix 100, Denver's best music. I had some help. Morgan Wallen, maybe he needs a little help. Did you see that he flipped over a piano on stage Friday at Empower Field? There's a little bit of a pattern for some anger issues. You know, he's still on probation for throwing a chair off a rooftop in Nashville that almost hurt some people. A lot going for him, that Morgan Wallen, but maybe we just try to keep it in check. Baby.